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1: The University of Chicago, widely seen as the Ivy League College of the Midwest, is banning technology for first-year students to combat AI. Now, when they say technology, they mean no computers,
2: yep.
1: no iPads, no phones in those lecture halls.
2: I love it.
1: I do, too, because I want other people to suffer through school the way we had to
2: right.
1: suffer through
2: it's,
1: school.
2: It's been getting too easy
1: yeah,
2: like from what I've seen.
1: Take notes.
2: Seriously.
1: Use your hand. Let your hand cramp up the way mine did.
2: Right. Pick up a pencil.
1: Yeah, but the idea of not having access to technology while in your first year classes at a top school, no less. What do we think about it next on XYZ? I could be

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1: The University of Chicago has banned technology for its first-year students, so any freshmen starting there will not be able to use their phones, their iPads, Chromebooks, MacBooks, anything of the like. They're saying to combat AI. Too many kids are just getting way too reliant on using ChatGPT or whatever various model to write papers or take notes or transcribe for them.
2: Well, how does this work though then? Because
1: you're turning it into the classroom.
3: First of all, I just love the fact that the concept of this confuses
2: no,
3: you.
2: No, I'm saying if it's to combat AI, yeah.
3: right.
2: You handwriting your essays?
1: No, I don't think it's not, you're not in allowed to use it, but like adjunct teaching at college, I have a lot of students that like will zone out, have their phone record the lecture, and then like go back and look at the notes later.
3: Yeah,
2: right.
3: In the lecture hall, you cannot use anything. So you have to handwrite the notes. You have to old school it.
1: Right.
3: If you are at home and you got to turn in a paper,
1: you're not using technology.
3: Exactly. You're not busting out a typewriter.
2: Then how are you combating AI, really?
1: It's because using AI rather than listening skills or paying attention in class.
3: You have to pay attention in class.
1: I'm all for a quick little cheat in school. I wasn't, you know, not known for occasionally writing a few answers on my hand here and there.
3: Sure.
1: Allegedly. All that to say, as a teacher of college students, it is infuriating when it's a participation class and kids are just out of it.
3: Yeah, I think the bigger thing is that, you know, it's so hard, like, because people are on their phones so much these days, people don't want to engage with strangers.
1: Conversation. And like, no, if you're just having your phone transcribe notes for you and you didn't ask any follow-up, you're not understanding the material. And I know I really sound like a teacher here, and it's only a part-time thing for me, but it really not only bothers me when I know that the student can apply themselves, but also like when they send me a million emails after asking questions that they would know the answer to if they were in class paying attention.
2: I mean, I agree with you. Like, I think it was very frowned upon to have your phone out in college when I was in college. And also I had several professors who wouldn't allow us to use our laptops to take notes. Like everything was supposed to be handwritten. I guess my thing is like, don't get annoyed with me for saying this.
3: I'm going to get annoyed.
2: If you're paying to go to college and you want to throw that away, then you throw that away.
3: I thought I was going
2: to
3: be annoyed. I'm with you.
2: No, because I'm like, that money is coming up. I paid for my own college. Sure. That money is coming out of my pocket. Every class that I miss is hundreds of dollars. Every time that I'm not paying attention is money that I'm losing.
3: Right.
1: I feel like
2: if you want to go and if you want to do whatever and not learn and sure, in high school, it's a different story. But like, if you're going and paying for college, like,
1: to me,
2: whatever.
1: I agree with you at a higher level. Yes, Audrey. But it's also a respect thing too. Then like, just don't go to the class. If you truly want to throw money away, then just don't show up.
2: Sure. Yeah.
1: But like, you showing up and putting your butt in a seat thinking that like that guarantees you at least a C.
2: Well, and I agree with that
1: too. I'm tired of that.
2: I agree with that too. Because I do think that like, I don't know, I would hate to be talking to
1: blank stares.
2: Yeah,
1: I'm lucky if I get kids to take headphones out of their ears.
3: Right.
1: And I teach a small course. Like, it's like 20 kids. It's not a lecture hall.
3: Yeah.
1: And the fact, I can only imagine in a lecture hall how many kids are just sleeping.
2: Yeah.
3: Yeah. Yeah, you're never going to get 100% of them to be as engaged because, you know, some classes are just credits to kids.
1: Sure.
3: But at the same time, I think you're combating not only AI, but just bringing back a more traditional, like, level of normalcy in what is expected of a student inside a classroom.
1: Yeah, look, at the end of the day, I'm going to round it out with this. If you want to skate by doing the bare minimum, that's completely on you. And I agree with you, Audrey. But don't use then technology to make people think like your professors or classmates or potential employers that like you were paying attention. I don't like the crutch idea of it there.
2: Well, I just don't respect AI in general. So I feel like.
3: So then you're on board.
1: University of Chicago.
2: If you're doing that, then that's your thing.
1: Banning technology for first year students to combat AI, and I'm on board.
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0: Hey, it's Ben and Kelly. We're going to check in with our listener, Jesse, whose boyfriend surprised her with a trip to Mexico.
1: That may not be the best idea, though. 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

all the hits. It's 99.7 DJX. This week's Mental Health Monday theme is to invest in the adventure, right? Yeah. And I want to be clear, this is not dependent on how much money you have

0: to spend. It's not how much time you have. It's taking a very deliberate break, but not necessarily like using that to just like sit on a couch.
1: Yeah. Mm-hmm.
0: So break up your everyday.
1: Break up the monotony.
0: Yeah. I understand someone's going to hear this and be like, well, of course you got to do it. But like, I got to fly down to Dominican Republic to Punta Cana for one night. This was not a planned trip, and I did not get to do this because of anything short than the incredibly successful women in my life. My girlfriend partner was already down there, and she said, hey, like one of the rooms opened up, and my mom, you know, served United Airlines for 30 years, so I had flight benefits. That being said, the lesson here isn't like, oh, like take a trip to the Caribbean when you can. Of course, that was very cool, but like for me, it's so hard for me to take time to do something like that on an otherwise busy weekend.
1: Yeah.
0: And again, someone hearing this going, of course, like there's a privilege built in there. I'm not ignoring that. There's also been times that I've had $0 in my bank account, less than $0. And I took a drive to like go to an airport or a restaurant I was really interested in and just drive by it.
1: Right.
0: The bigger idea is breaking up whatever your normal monotony is and making a small adventure out of something. It doesn't have to be anything that costs money.
1: It literally feeds your brain to do something different, and to change up your routine.
0: If you're like me, it makes me feel more like me.
1: Yeah.
0: You know, we work in a world like entertainment where a lot of people look at what we do or what I do, or 10-year-old version of me would look at what I do and like, oh my God, you're living a life. But like when you're in it and you're working it,
1: yeah,
0: man, just sometimes the ability to do something so different and take a second to reset is so important. So I highly urge you to think about what you could do to break it up. What have you not tried in the area, a restaurant? What have you not seen, a garden or something that you could do to invest in adventure? Because that's the kind of thing, those little moments that you remember in 5, 10, 15 years.

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1: Jordan's hating on public safety. He said, if you're on the bus, take your helmet off.
2: Okay, so if you ride a bike and you bring that bike like to be on the bus, like you know, you get off at a stop and you get back on your bike wherever.
1: Sure.
2: Take your helmet off while you're riding the bus.
1: Oh, really?
2: Yeah. Yeah, because I mean, this happened earlier today. I was on the bus and there was a guy holding onto the pole with a helmet on, like the bus's Need for Speed or something.
1: But if something happened, he'd be the safest one there.
2: He'd be the safest for sure. But I mean,
1: what about my knee pads, Jordan? Should I take those off when I ride the subway?
2: Yes, you should take, like, you look a little funny.
1: Okay.
2: And we were all looking at you.
1: So Jordan's just saying, don't make me bully you.
2: Kind of. Yeah, you might feel safe in your protective gear. You're unsafe from me.
1: You're in the right here.

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1: XYZ fresh out. A whole bunch of new music comes out every single weekend. It's really hard to keep track of some of the good tracks versus like people that are just releasing stuff on Spotify because they can. So that's why we task, as of late, producer Audrey to go find some new music that got added to these playlists. Things that we think that you might be into that you would want to add to a playlist of your own. So let's do a little sample size, shall we? A little sample platter, I should say. First up, Role Model. It's called Joy. Won't you come a little closer? This is the kind of follow-up that someone like Role Model, who has Sally that was everywhere last year,
2: right,
1: is like a winning combination.
2: Oh,
1: it's
2: yeah.
1: Different right. enough. It's still the sound. It's got that sing-along feel to it.
2: Keep the party going.
1: I can see him bringing like Kate Hudson on stage
2: exactly,
1: to dance.
2: Exactly, right? Like,
3: what
2: you know,
3: is she doing
1: keep
3: here?
1: That theme. I like when Al Roker was Sally.
2: Right.
1: But, yeah, there you go. Joy from Role Model. Next up, you have new music from Teddy Swims. It's called Break Up in Reverse.

0: That puts me in the
1: Are you okay?
0: I'm in a very happy relationship right now, but just like the idea of like thinking of a past relationship and playing it from the best part.
2: This one made me sad too.
0: To the best part.
1: Wow. I got you guys.
0: Teddy swims.
2: Yeah, I was like, that would
0: be- break up in reverse. So then you got Cage the Elephant. I'll never not laugh at their band title. Beaches in Tennessee.

0: Oh, don't bother.
1: Audrey, tell us about this song.
2: Yeah. Well, they certainly haven't changed their sound.
1: No.
2: And that kind of got me. Honestly, I feel like it's kind of fun. I feel like we're due for a resurgence of the 2014 kind of you know.
0: Okay.
2: Yeah.
0: Like Mumford & Sons took some Adderall.
2: I don't know if it's time for, what do they call it? Stomp clap.
0: Stomp clap
2: that?
0: Music.
2: I don't know if it's time for that to come back, but,
0: Cage the Elephant, Beaches in Tennessee. And then finally, Cody Simpson is back with a new song called Fluent.

0: I really like this. And admittedly, I'm not like the biggest fan of previous Cody Simpson songs. I was gonna say,
1: where has he been in general?
0: Well, his old stuff, I remember, just I'm gonna hurt someone's feelings, but it always felt very manufactured pop.
1: Okay,
0: this is I'm a sucker for syncopation. So when you put that kind of a cadence over that kind of a beat,
1: right?
0: And it's just a good song.
1: Yeah,
0: the weird music video, he dresses up as a mime, but good song.
2: He is pretty brown. Hey there, pretty brown eyes. Yeah. What you do?
0: Yeah, okay.
2: I forgot
0: Audrey's
2: about that song.
0: Catching up to class. Cody Simpson. It's called Fluent. And you got new music from Cage the Elephant, Teddy Swims, and Role Model. This week's XYZ Fresh Out, all brought to you by Chick-fil-A.
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0: 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Mom's hot take today is getting a little more disco in your life. She's trying to revive the Bee Gees and Earth, Wind, and Fire.
1: Staying alive, staying away, staying away.
0: Is that
2: staying away?
0: Okay,
3: so you're saying, she's got a business model
0: yeah,
3: here.
0: You're right. Saying forget Raid or the True Greens or anyone that's taking care of your backyard from insects and
1: just get a disco ball.
0: Get a disco ball because
1: and the bugs will be staying away, staying
3: please,
1: away.
3: We got it.
0: Now, like do you that. Know this works? Or you just saw this on TikTok.
1: No, I heard this on several news organizations.
0: Name one.
1: CNN.
0: Okay. CNN's not doing a story on disco
1: ball. Yeah,
3: I can see
1: yeah,
3: them in like
1: did
3: their
1: on the
3: low,
1: weekend.
3: Yeah,
1: on their weekends,
3: yeah,
1: they did it.
3: They don't
1: it.
3: Have
1: yeah,
3: too many
1: yeah.
3: watchers. I also heard that if you install a dance floor, that keeps bears away, too.
0: I hate it here. Mom's hot take. If you missed it or you want to run it back on demand, just search XYZ with Eric Zachary wherever you get your podcast.

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1: I want to talk about investing in the adventure. Now, this is a mantra that I came up with, which is like my own version of carpe diem. Okay. A couple of years back when I was really starting to struggle with like being around cool experiences or adult experiences, but not feeling like I'm actually living in those moments at all.
2: Okay.
1: So it's your mental health moment, all brought to you by Progressive Insurance. Now, I'm going to preface this by saying the lesson here and what I'm trying to preach is not the privilege that I had over the weekend,
2: right,
1: which I, because of two very incredible women in my life, one being my mom, who served an airline for 40 years, and I was able to have flight benefits. I was able to very quickly travel to the Caribbean. And then my girlfriend, my partner, who, you know, had a trip book that was like, she had a friend fall through, and I was able to pop down for the night. All that to say, this is not a moment of me going, look, take a quick one night vacation when you can. But it's a reminder of like, because this was so unplanned in my life, and it was at a time that like, in my head, I didn't feel like I should have probably left work or left like the grind.
2: Sure.
1: It was such a reset. And this is something I preached for a long time, is that, you know, it's not a finance thing. Go to the mall that you don't usually go to, or go take that trip an extra 20 miles and go to that one diner you wanted to go to, or call up that one friend that you always say you're going to see and you don't, and do something with them like mini golf. It's just that reminder of breaking up what is so easy to be your traditional everyday.
2: Yeah.
1: And doing something to reset. And it doesn't have to be this giant trip. I'm obviously going to be a huge advocate of travel. I understand that comes from a huge point of privilege, but there's different ways to travel, right?
2: Mm-hmm. Right.
1: You can travel locally and still break up your norm.
2: Sure.
1: And it was just such a needed mental reset for me that, yes, on paper, I got to live a very cool moment where I flew down to the Dominican Republic for a night. But
2: right,
1: that's not the moral here. The moral is that, like, that could have also been a fast food restaurant I haven't tried in a different neighborhood than I'm usually in.
2: I think we talked about this either a week or two ago where, you know, like the idea of learning to rest,
1: mm-hmm,
2: you know, and I think that this is a prime example of that. Like, it's not really just taking time away from work or saying like, oh, you know, I'm going to hit snooze one more time. It's breaking up the monotonous and you know, getting out there and doing something. If it's feasible to you, but not a part of the routine, that doesn't mean it's wrong.
1: Right. And I guess that's where I've found myself. I'm sure anyone hearing this can relate. Like, rest could mean just like watching 8 episodes of something on your couch. And like, don't get me wrong, there's definitely a time and place for that.
2: Yeah.
1: But it's also very easy to feel like that's the only way you can rest. And
2: yep,
1: then that's also not, you don't look back at that one time you stayed on the couch 5 years from now and be like, oh man, I'm glad I got that in.
2: Yeah, yeah.
1: You know, you think about that one time you met up with that friend you didn't, or you tried that place you haven't tried, or in my case, you get to take a quick, you know, one night trip somewhere.
2: Yeah.
1: Those are the moments that, no matter how much money you have or don't, there's always a way to break up the monotony.
2: Yep.
1: And coming back to center here is invest in the adventure. And invest doesn't have to mean finance or money. And it can mean investing your hours, investing your time, investing
2: in moments,
1: a break in yourself and your life.
2: Yeah.
1: You know, and that's something that I preach. So I'm very, you know, thankful that I have, again, two incredible women that made that possible. My mom for her flight benefits and my girlfriend for saying, hey, like, I'm going to invite you into a friend group trip that you're not a part of because I would like for you to be here for a night.
2: Yeah.
1: But it was also on Jordan, like a business partner of mine, saying, hey, just leave. I got this for a second. Like,
2: yeah,
1: please go. So I guess listen to not only your heart a little bit, but also those people around you that know you. That's like, take whatever you need to do to feel like yourself again for one night.
2: Yeah.
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1: XYZ with Eric Zachary. Jay-Z has been taking over Yankee Stadium in New York. He's been bringing out different people every night. Last night, after a very delayed start,
2: yes,
1: Rihanna coming to the stage.
2: Wow.
1: To play Ya Better Have My Money.
2: Yep.
1: I can't say that, you know.
2: Yeah, yeah, you can't say the whole thing. They also did Run This Town, famously, the two of them and Kanye West. He was not there.
1: No.
2: But she did make a comment saying that she is a little rusty, and it seemed it.
1: Yeah. Ooh, I didn't say that. Jordan did.
2: I did.
1: Jay-Z, three nights at Yankee Stadium, officially complete. It's XYZ.

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1: XYZ with Eric Zachary. Jordan and I own a video production agency that we're getting off the ground.
0: Yes.
1: We've done a lot of freelance work for years, but now it's like really starting to become a company because we're 35 and need a retirement. That said, Jordan, how do I phrase this? I put Jordan in a scenario that he would not attend in any capacity on his own volition.
2: Yes.
1: Which is not only a country music festival, but it's being a lead director of multiple filmers or videographers and shooters.
2: Yes.
1: In a very chaotic environment.
3: Very noble. Thank you. Very admirable. Thank you.
1: I'm very proud of you. I mean, you gave me the opportunity to take a break from something that would normally be like my most stressful weekend of the year.
2: Of course.
1: But that said, I realized that you didn't like make it easier on yourself. You just you just took over my stress.
2: Yeah. I had to jump in. And I mean, look, when you're running a production like that, there's a lot of chaotic elements to it. I'm not going to like, you know, sugarcoat that by any means. Just the people that were at this festival.
1: Festivals in general, especially ones that are GA and any 12-year-old with a fake ID can
2: get into. You brought that up.
1: All right, so we'll hear about Jordan's reaction to a country festival that he helped lead the production on next.

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1: Jordan was the head of a video production team at a country festival that went down in Chicago. It's a pretty big fest. It's called Windy City Smokeout, and they had everyone from Blake Shelton to Jordan Davis to a few others.
2: Lainey Wilson. Thank you. Russell Dickerson.
1: Very pop country, but at times a little more traditional.
2: And yep. Uh-huh.
1: Country is not exactly Jordan's bag, but
2: no,
1: you're a music
2: really.
1: Guy.
2: Yeah.
1: That said, just to set the scene, this is usually my most stressful weekend of the year. My former video production company that I was kind of running by myself, this was like my only big thing.
2: Right. Mm-hmm.
1: And now that Jordan and I have gone in business together, he said, hey, man, like, you have a cool opportunity to get away for a night. Go do that. I got this.
2: Yeah.
1: Did you get it? Did you got it? Did you have
2: it? Yeah. No, I mean, the things that I was in control of, yes. I could control, you know, and I think that's just how everybody should go about life. Mm-hmm. When at a festival, multi-day festival, as big as that one is, you got a lot of moving parts that you just can't control. Mm-hmm. It's about pivoting. Can you handle a new situation or, you know, walking away from something when something new arises?
1: Can you handle drunk toddlers seeing you hold a camera and
2: now,
1: being like, I wanna be on TV, Mom!
2: I am 35.
1: Yes, you are.
2: I am not
1: young.
2: You are
1: the oldest person in this room.
2: Exactly. I am not young anymore. Mm-hmm. I, at a younger age, would be like, oh, you know, that's just what happens at a festival.
3: Mm-hmm.
2: I'm now ready to snitch on children.
1: Oh.
2: Okay.
3: Right.
2: Your kids, if you had a child go to that festival and you weren't there, you just bought the tickets for your kid, you wasted your money. Mm. Your kid is acting up. All right. There are children out there doing things I would be disappointed in that I saw.
1: It's just such a long day festival. It's only one stage, but it's on a blacktop, like parking lot. Mm-hmm. And
2: people are getting hot.
1: It's an interesting fest because, like, from they open the gates at like noon. So from noon to five, it's all, you know, people that probably shouldn't be consuming alcohol, whether they're of age or not.
2: Right.
1: And just like making themselves sick, getting heat stroke, doing way too much by 5 p.m. Seeing those people, either the lights are off and their bodies adventuring forward, or worst case, getting carted off by an EMT because they couldn't handle themselves.
2: Mm-hmm. Now, in my day, because I am old.
1: Yes.
2: We have the mall. Right? You want to go meet up with some
1: friends?
2: This
1: is the mall now.
2: And yeah, that's what I'm saying. You know, like, if I wanted unsupervised public fun, me and my friends would go to the mall. Maybe we saw a movie. Maybe we were just goofing off in the food court.
1: See, mall was too mainstream because Audrey grew up next to the Mall of America. So you'd go to, like, spelunking or like
2: under like on a roller coaster.
1: No, I mean, the caves and stuff she talked about, or like trailer park
3: we
1: yards.
3: We would go like under bridges. And
1: you
3: stuff
1: were places
3: like
1: where you needed a tetanus shot,
2: right?
3: Yeah,
2: yes,
3: I did do that. I did do that, but I also went to. You guys didn't go. You went to music festivals too.
1: Not really.
2: Not really in high school. Not like I'm seeing these kids now, and I'm like, okay, clearly, mommy and daddy's money got you here.
1: Right.
3: I went to.
2: It's not a cheap ticket.
1: No.
2: And y'all are acting a mess. You are fighting in public spaces.
1: Oh, yeah, these little scrawny kids.
2: These
1: fighting.
2: Little, you know, and y'all got no business
1: Audrey,
2: fighting.
1: You said you went to.
3: Well, I was going to say, at 17 years old, I went to Lollapalooza, also in Chicago, with a bralette and a dream.
1: And that was a failure on your parents' part. But you made it through.
3: You didn't mean it, Mom.
1: That said, I don't think anyone should be attending an unsupervised festival like this until you're at least 20.
2: Something like that. Maybe that is like a future parent coming out of me.
3: I feel
2: right
3: like
2: now.
3: These are made for kids.
1: Perfect example. Like, and yes, I know we're using a lot of Chicago festival references, but Malia Obama could not handle herself at Lollapalooza. There's a very famous video of her getting heat stroke and having to get carted off by Secret Service when she was like 17.
2: Right.
1: Like, and you're about as protected as a child can be at that festival.
2: Yes.
1: Parents, don't send your kids to fest.
2: I don't know if kids should be
1: if
2: a fest.
1: If you
2: want to
1: take them with you, that's a different conversation. But if you're just shipping them off,
2: Ship them to the mall. Start at the mall. Work your way up.
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1: DJX. 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It's Monday. We're back. Jordan is naked.
2: Yeah, that's how I feel right now.
1: That's what he typed in the script. You don't have your wedding ring on.
2: I don't have any.
1: Did you lose it already?
2: I didn't lose it. No, don't put that out there.
1: Weeks.
2: Don't put that out there. I just didn't put it on today, and now that I wear it regularly.
1: Are you taking it off at night?
2: Yeah. I don't want to sleep.
3: Really?
1: Yeah, you're not committed at nighttime.
2: No, sometimes the cats will, like, think it's a toy. Shut up, Eric.
3: They'll try to attack my hand.
2: So, like, I take my rings and my necklace off.
1: Right.
2: And I feel naked.
1: So, no ring. You got pants on.
2: I do have pants
1: Week
2: on.
1: Week three, going
2: I just,
1: strong.
2: I just want to say, though, I am married. I know there isn't anything on my finger. If you think I look good, I am off the market. Please just stay away.
1: Wow, just really crushing dreams out there.
2: Yeah, no, I'm sorry.
1: XYZ with

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1: Rihanna is back, baby. Not with the next album, but at least on stage.
0: Yes.
1: And it's not for some prince in Saudi Arabia or...
0: Also true.
1: Yeah. Just, I feel like it's the last time we saw her perform like the Middle East for a huge check. But no, she joined Jay-Z for night 3 of his takeover of Yankee Stadium. A lot of people joined him on stage.
2: Oh,
1: but,
2: man. This was an incredible weekend.
1: Here's
2: a
1: clip
2: fan.
1: Of Rihanna back on stage.
3: It's been a while. Y'all with me right now?
1: Okay.
2: Yeah. Audrey, as a young person, how do you feel about Rihanna's performance back?
1: Say the words that you said off air.
4: I don't remember what I said.
2: Speak from your heart, Audrey.
1: You said, "Ooh, she's been gone for a minute, huh?"
4: Well, I said I think she sounds a little rusty.
2: Okay. She did say to the crowd, "I'm a little rusty, y'all." Yeah.
4: But I mean, it's Rihanna. I would never have any real criticism.
2: Okay.
4: There,
2: okay.
4: You know.
1: Yeah. Like, but, I mean, she's back on stage. She's performing. Beyonce came out as well.
2: Yep.
1: The show last night started 4 hours late.
2: Wow.
1: I think by the time Beyonce went on stage, I saw it was like 2:30 in the morning at Yankee Stadium.
4: Bonkers.
2: That's nothing to the Beehive, though.
1: It's not even the fan commitment. To me, it's like I know from the production standpoint how many people are in overtime.
2: Sure.
1: How many fees they're paying to keep the stadium open past curfew.
2: Yeah.
1: I mean, imagine being like the concessions person that's been there all day.
2: Mm-hmm. Your Monday is ruined.
1: You're getting like mandoed into overtime and you're like, ugh, whatever. You're on a better have my money. That's seriously. But
2: there you go.
1: Is he done now or was it just 3 nights?
2: It was just for the weekend. I believe it was the 25th anniversary of the Blueprint album that kind of like started Jay-Z's whole career.
1: Mm-hmm.
2: Every show though was different.
1: Yeah.
2: So you got like different set lists, different surprise guests,
1: cool.
2: Things focused on different parts of his career, depending on what night you went to. So it was an incredible performance.
1: Jay-Z is back. Rihanna is back. Beyonce is back. All the people are back. At least if you went to Yankee Stadium, and that's probably it. They're not
2: it's not going on tour.
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2: I'm old now.
1: You also don't like people wearing helmets on the bus.
2: Okay, you just look a little funny. We get it. You got a bike somewhere once you get off this bus.
1: You also feel naked because you don't have your wedding ring on today.
2: Today is a lot of me.
1: I'm just saying it sounds like a lot of like you're shaking your fist at a cloud.
2: I am old now, and I think it's not what old people do.
1: Is this what Mondays look like for you now, is just complaining?
2: Yeah, I think most days are me complaining.
3: Garfield.
1: Oh, you like lasagna too?
2: I love lasagna. That would actually make today so good.
1: You want a belly rub?
2: Please.
1: XYZ with Eric Zachary. 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
1: The University of Chicago, widely seen as the Ivy League college of the Midwest, is banning technology for first-year students to combat AI. Now, when they say technology, they mean no computers,
2: yep.
1: no iPads, no phones, and those lecture halls.
2: I love it.
1: I do, too, because I want other people to suffer through school the way we had to
2: right.
1: suffer through school.
2: It's been getting too easy
1: yeah,
2: like, from what I've seen.
1: Take notes.
2: Seriously.
1: Use your hand. Let your hand cramp up the way mine did.
2: Right. Pick up a pencil.
1: Yeah, but the idea of not having access to technology while in your first year classes at a top school, no less. What do we think about it? Next on XYZ. Something's

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1: The University of Chicago has banned technology for its first year students, so any freshmen starting there will not be able to use their phones, their iPads, Chromebooks, MacBooks, anything of the like. They're saying to combat AI. Too many kids are just getting way too reliant on using ChatGPT or whatever various model to write papers or take notes or transcribe for them.
2: Well, how does this work though then? Because
1: you
2: like, are you, you're turning
1: bring it into
2: all
1: the classroom.
3: First of all, I just love the fact that the concept of this confuses
2: no,
3: you.
2: No, I'm saying to if it's to combat AI,
3: yeah. right,
2: are
3: right.
2: you handwriting your essays?
1: No, I don't think it's not, you're not in allowed to use it, but like adjunct teaching at college, I have a lot of students that like will zone out, have their phone record the lecture, and then like go back and look at the notes later.
3: Yeah.
2: Right.
3: In the lecture hall, you cannot use anything. So you have to handwrite the notes. You have to old school it.
1: Right.
3: If you are at home and you got to turn in a paper, yeah,
1: you're use technology.
3: Exactly. You're not busting out a typewriter.
2: Then how are you combating AI, really?
1: It's using AI rather than listening skills or paying attention in class.
3: You have to pay attention in class.
1: I'm all for a quick little cheat in school. I wasn't, you know, not known for occasionally writing a few answers on my hand here and there.
3: Sure.
1: Allegedly. All that to say, as a teacher of college students, it is infuriating when it's a participation class and kids are just out of it.
3: Yeah, I think the bigger thing is that, you know, it's so hard, like, because people are on their phones so much these days, people don't want to engage with strangers.
1: Conversation. And like, no, if you're just having your phone transcribe notes for you and you didn't ask any follow-up, you're not understanding the material. And I know I really sound like a teacher here, and it's only a part-time thing for me, but it really not only bothers me when I know that the student can apply themselves, but also like when they send me a million emails after asking questions that they would know the answer to if they were in class paying attention.
2: I mean, I agree with you. Like, I think it was very frowned upon to have your phone out in college when I was in college. And also I had several professors who wouldn't allow us to use our laptops to take notes. Like everything was supposed to be handwritten. I guess my thing is like, don't get annoyed with me for saying this.
3: I'm gonna get annoyed.
2: If you're paying to go to college and you want to throw that away, then you throw that away. Because
3: I thought I was gonna be annoyed. I'm with you.
2: No, because I'm like, that money is coming up. I paid for my own college. Sure. That money is coming out of my pocket. Every class that I miss is hundreds of dollars. Every time that I'm not paying attention is money that I'm losing.
3: Right.
1: I feel like
2: if you want to go and if you want to do whatever and not learn and that, like that, it, sure, in high school, it's a different story. But like, if you're going and paying for college, like
1: to be
2: whatever,
1: I agree
2: you know?
1: With you at a higher level. Yes, Audrey. But it's also a respect thing, too. Then, like, just don't go to the class. If you truly want to throw money away, then just don't show up.
2: Sure.
1: But, like, you showing up and putting your butt in a seat thinking that, like, that guarantees you at least a C.
2: Well, and I agree with that,
1: too. I'm tired of that.
2: I agree with that, too. Because I do think that, like, I don't know, I would hate to be talking to
1: blank stares.
2: Yeah,
1: I'm lucky if I get kids to take headphones out of their ears. And I teach a small course. Like, it's, like, 20 kids. It's not a lecture hall.
3: Yeah.
1: And the fact, I can only imagine in a lecture hall how many kids are just sleeping.
2: Yeah.
3: You're never going to get 100% of them to be as engaged because, you know, some classes are just credits to kids.
1: Sure.
3: But at the same time, I think you're combating not only AI, but just bringing back a more traditional, like, level of normalcy in what is expected of a student inside a classroom.
1: Yeah, look, at the end of the day, I'm going to round it out with this. If you want to skate by doing the bare minimum, that's completely on you. And I agree with you, Audrey. But don't use then technology to make people think like your professors or classmates or potential employers that like you were paying attention. I don't like the crutch idea of it there.
2: Well, I just don't respect AI in general. So I feel like.
3: So then you're on board.
1: University of Chicago.
2: If you're doing that, then that's your thing.
1: Banning technology for first year students to combat AI, and I'm on board.
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3: It's Ben from the Ben and Kelly Show. 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
1: It's called Mom's Hot Take on XYZ with Eric Zachary, all brought to you by T-Mobile. My mom joining the show to provide her perspective on what's trending, and nothing says pop culture like gardening.
2: Or disco balls.
1: Or disco balls. Yeah, okay. You said there's this new trend going around where people are adding disco balls to their
2: gardens,
1: backyards.
2: Yes, their backyards. I believe it stems from a long time ago when people used to fill a baggie up with water and hang it, and it would reflect. Reflection doesn't. The birds don't like that. And
1: yes.
2: People don't want birds in their garden? Wasps and certain types of insects.
1: Are you saying that, like, to protect, like, vegetation?
3: Not like just flowers, like if you're growing veggies and whatever.
4: Right. Yeah.
1: Gone are the scarecrows, in is the earth, wind, and fire disco ball.
2: Right. Yes. So I believe for Christmas this year, I'm going to get Lynn a disco ball.
3: Jordan's mom. You know you don't garden anymore.
1: Your mom can use it in the spring. All right, Mom's Hot Take on disco balls and gardening coming up next. Just when I-

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1: XYZ with their Exactly Mom's Hot Take. You want a disco ball for gardening?
2: I want everyone to have a disco ball so those damn rabbits don't eat all the vegetation.
1: What are you, Elmer Fudd?
0: Now, wabbit will come get my rabbits.
2: So the new thing is now getting a disco ball for your yard to keep away wasps, keep away bugs, and also to keep the unwanted bunnies, birds away from your garden.
3: Okay.
2: Have you heard of this, boys?
1: They just don't like
2: girls.
1: Disco music? Or?
2: No, it has nothing to do with the music. They don't like the reflection that the ball is spinning and sending off. It sends them away.
1: Okay.
3: Right.
4: Do you think
3: right.
4: it works?
2: I do.
3: I can
2: a lot
3: see
2: of people,
3: it working.
2: Yeah.
3: I mean,
2: yeah.
3: To your point, you had said that people used to hang like bags of like clear bags of water so that right. when the sun hits it, the reflective light kind of scares off
2: right.
3: Certain predators. Mm-hmm. So I could see the disco ball being very effective.
1: So it's the movement of the reflection that they think or perceive as a predator or
3: yeah.
1: something
2: it,
1: that's
2: it
1: bothersome.
2: Just, it Got throws it. Their whole vibe off. They don't know which direction to go.
3: Interesting, because it brings our whole vibe out.
4: Yeah.
1: Nothing says well, gardening like Bee Gees.
2: But I think it's a great idea.
1: Yeah. Okay.
3: Yeah.
1: So the hot take is to do it?
2: I'm going to go get a disco ball today.
3: Do you garden much?
2: Yeah, I do. I have basil this year, and I have chives.
4: Nice.
1: Okay.
2: And I have peppermint.
1: Where does one obtain a disco ball? Don't
3: In
1: say
3: 2026.
1: Amazon. Don't say Amazon. Where would you go?
2: I would think like a music store.
3: Okay, oh, like
1: a guitar center.
2: Yeah.
1: I don't know
2: yeah.
1: if they really care.
3: Audrey, you frequent Guitar Center. Yeah. Are there disco balls there?
4: I was going
1: to
4: say maybe
1: men.
4: Like a Michaels.
3: A Michaels? Okay.
4: Yes. They would probably
1: you might
4: have
1: to
4: have a
1: make
4: disco
1: your
4: ball.
1: Own disco ball.
3: How would you even go about that?
1: It's
2: no.
1: a reflective
4: no, you can definitely
1: like little mirror piece.

0: adhesive around like a styrofoam ball. I know this because my dad had several when he had a DJ company.
1: I know.
0: But
1: where did they go?
0: They fell apart because back then they were like, you know, very cheaply made. You couldn't get them made in mass.
1: Yeah, but
0: now.
1: I need one.
0: I'm sure you can grab one on Amazon pretty easily.
2: Sure, yes.
0: But okay, so are you going for like one centerpiece with the light and then playing music? Like actually converting
1: the
0: backyard?
1: I love our backyard. I think I'm going to do two, actually. I think I want to do one in the tree, which would just look cool. Sure. And then one up by my little herb garden. Did you even notice my herb garden? Your mom, Jordan, gave me some more herbs. I planted them.
2: Oh, lovely. I did not notice.
0: Was this
2: your
0: a long-winded way to ask if we recognize that you have been gardening?
2: Right.
1: Sure enough.
0: Okay.
2: Got it. Okay.
0: Mom's Hot Take. It's all brought to you by T-Mobile. It's better over here. 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
22: 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I'm U.S. Transportation Secretary Sean Duffy. 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
1: Everyone in New York has a hustle. This guy is no different, selling trash from outside Taylor and Travis's wedding.
2: Genius.
1: Which I actually kind of, you know, I sometimes when people are like buying random, like chewed up gum on eBay, sure. I'm like, gross. But this guy, he did it in a very artistic way. His name is Justin Gignac. Gignac.
2: Anyway.
1: And he collected rubbish outside of Madison Square Garden, everything from old cigarette butts to Metro cards to confetti, things right. that he could find mm-hmm. that were quote unquote related to the wedding. And he put them in these little plastic cubes, sold 50 of them at $25 a pop.
2: That's crazy.
1: That was the small entry level cube. Oh. And then they had cubes that were bigger that were going for $100 a pop, and he sold out everything within 24 hours.
3: So obviously, I think these are super cute.
1: Yeah.
3: I think he could have sold them for way more, though.
1: Sure. I mean, and he was like, it's not just like a random piece of trash in a square. Like, it is, but like, he did it artistically. Like, they would look fine
3: They're
1: displayed
3: so
1: on a
3: cute.
1: Counter. Yeah, but if you wanted a piece of some New York City garbage, maybe a little bit of Taylor Swift and Travis Kelce magic sprinkled on top of it. They're sold out now, but I feel like he's got a follow-up coming.
2: I mean, this just seems like a scam anyway around.

0: 99.7 DJX. This week's Mental Health Monday theme is to invest in the adventure, right? Yeah. And I want to be clear, this is not dependent on how much money you have to spend. It's not how much time you have. It's taking a very deliberate break, but not necessarily like using that to just like sit on a couch.
1: Yeah. Mm-hmm.
0: So break up your everyday.
1: Break up the monotony.
0: Yeah. I understand someone's going to hear this and be like, well, of course you got to do it. But like, I got to fly down to Dominican Republic to Punta Cana for one night. This was not a planned trip, and I did not get to do this because of anything short than the incredibly successful women in my life. My girlfriend partner was already down there, and she said, hey, like one of the rooms opened up, and my mom, you know, served United Airlines for 30 years, so I had flight benefits. That being said, the lesson here isn't like, oh, like take a trip to the Caribbean when you can. Of course, that was very cool, but like for me, it's so hard for me to take time to do something like that on an otherwise busy weekend.
1: Yeah.
0: And again, someone hearing this going, of course, like there's a privilege built in there. I'm not ignoring that. There's also been times that I've had $0 in my bank account, less than $0. And I took a drive to like go to an airport or a restaurant I was really interested in and just drive by it.
1: Right.
0: The bigger idea is breaking up whatever your normal monotony is and making a small adventure out of something. It doesn't have to be anything that costs money.
1: It literally feeds your brain to do something different, and to change up your routine.
0: If you're like me, it makes me feel more like me.
1: Yeah.
0: You know, we work in a world like entertainment where a lot of people look at what we do or what I do, or 10-year-old version of me would look at what I do and like, oh my God, you're living a life. But like when you're in it and you're working it,
1: yeah,
0: man, just sometimes the ability to do something so different and take a second to reset is so important. So I highly urge you to think about what you could do to break it up. What have you not tried in the area, a restaurant? What have you not seen, a garden or something that you could do to invest in adventure? Because that's the kind of thing, those little moments that you remember in 5, 10, 15 years. Four.

0: these beautiful things that I've got.
1: Hey, it's Ben and Kelly. We're going to check in with our listener, Jesse, whose boyfriend surprised her with a trip to Mexico.
2: That may not be the best idea, though. 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
1: XYZ with Derek Zachary. That's it for us today on the show. I want to talk a little bit about my little exploration trip.
2: We've heard how like grateful you've been.
1: Yeah, I went to Dominican Republic, Punta Cana for one night. I know that sounds absurd, and I cannot reiterate, there's a lot of privilege that comes with that.
3: Well, you're an absurd privileged man, so.
1: Thank you. No, what I mean is, like, I got the opportunity. I was able to fly very low cost because my mom's flight benefits and my girlfriend was already down there.
2: Right.
1: So this wasn't like, oh, I have an extra $1,000 to blow. Yeah. Let me go
2: you
1: take a trip.
2: You are lucky enough to have spent maybe $50 to do this.
1: I'm lucky enough that I have very successful women in my life that I was able to.
0: Yeah.
1: That said, I just want to talk about the trip a little bit, right?
2: Okay.
1: So I really was on the ground in Punta Cana for like 18 hours.
2: Okay.
1: I flew down to see my girlfriend for the last night that she was at this resort with her friends. And then I flew home the next day with her. That said, so much happened in those 18 hours.
2: Was it like The Hangover?
1: Kind of. My girlfriend's not that crazy.
2: Okay.
0: Yeah.
2: But
1: if I was with that group of, if I was with you, Jordan.
2: Why you gotta bring me into this?
1: Then I don't know how this would have played out. So her and I get picked up.
2: Okay.
1: You know, it's an all-inclusive resort. So we have like an extra beer and glass of wine for breakfast. And then we're going to the airport, right?
2: Right.
1: And there's a car service. It's like a 40-minute drive from the resort. If you've ever been to the DR, especially the Punta Cana area, there's not a lot going on in like a city center. Like it's just like very exclusive resorts that are behind walls, and then it's a long drive to the airport, mm-hmm. and that's about it.
2: Okay.
1: Mm-hmm. You're kind of going through the jungle at one point, literally one road. You're lucky if you see a gas station every like 20, 30 mm-hmm. miles.
2: Okay.
1: We're in the back of this car, and the car just starts slowing down, and the guy does not speak English, and I do not speak Spanish. Quick side note, the night before, I tipped one of the waiters behind my friend's back to like go along with that, like I'm fluent in Spanish, and he was like, oh, I got you, man.
2: Okay.
1: So I just started spitting out whatever like phrases I knew, and like
3: como dies
1: pero
3: cuatro bien,
1: but no, to a point where I was ordering, I mean, I can get around,
2: sure,
1: but like this guy was like very like, you know, he was on my side, and everyone there was like, oh, so you, I didn't know you're fluent in Spanish. And Rachel's like, I'm just learning this about my boyfriend now. So that went out the window real fast. When the car starts slowing down, he starts saying a bunch of stuff in Spanish. She looks at me, I'm like, I don't know what he's saying.
2: It really bit you.
1: Pulls the car over on this desolate road, I don't even want to say highway, rolls down all the windows, gets out and walks into the bushes, and I'm like, we're about to get robbed.
2: Wow.
1: We are about to get robbed. My girlfriend thinks I speak Spanish. I don't at all. And I am very scared, and my cell phone is not working.
3: That's great. So what happened?
1: The car caught on fire.
2: What?
1: Like it started overheating. He tried to let it cool down. We pulled out. We went like another like 10 miles, and then once again it shut down. I was able to use my very fluent, non-fluent Spanish skills to surmise that that our next car that he had arranged very well, shout out to this guy, to pick us up was Diaz Minotos Away.
2: Eric's Spanish is based off of a select group of Pitbull songs.
1: Dale.
2: Fuego.
0: Oh my God.
1: The car was in Fuego. All right. That's it for us today. We'll see you tomorrow on XYZ with Eric Zachary.
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1: 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And hear hits like...

She'll be all right. No riding shining armored knight. She will save herself this time. And in fact, tonight, she did confirm. The cold never lasts, my darling. It just teaches the heart.

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0: If it feels like summer never ends, that's because on 99.7 DJX, it doesn't. 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
3: Hi, I'm Jordan.
1: Hi, Jordan.
3: I've been listening to your show since I was in elementary school.
1: Oh.
3: That is awesome.
1: Thank you.
3: We are not going to feel old.
1: Not at all.
3: I could really use some advice. I'm a 24-year-old guy, live in Jeffersonville, lately been struggling with feeling like I'm falling behind when it comes to dating. I've never really had a healthy relationship, and it seems like everyone around me is finding someone, getting engaged, getting married, and starting families while I'm just trying to figure out how to get a first date.
1: Okay.
3: So I have autism, ADHD, and anxiety, so meeting people doesn't come naturally for me.
1: Okay.
3: I don't drink, I'm not into the hookup scene, and as a Christian, I'm looking for something real and long-term.
1: Okay.
3: I've tried dating apps, I've tried putting myself out there, I've worked on myself, but it still feels like I'm invisible. I'm not angry at women, I'm just tired. And sometimes I wonder if there's something wrong with me or if I'm simply running out of hope. I try not to compare myself to everyone else, but it's hard when social media and real life constantly remind you that everyone seems to be finding love except you. So my question is this. How do you keep believing that you'll find someone when every year that goes by makes you feel like that's less likely? And for anyone who's been in my shoes, what finally changed for you? Thanks, and I'd really appreciate hearing your thoughts.
1: Man, comparison is the thief of joy.
3: It is.
1: That is a saying for a reason. And it is hard not to compare your life to other people.
3: Well, yeah.
1: Your career to others who are in the same career path.
3: Jordan, this is why I had a crying rug all through my 20s. I was there.
1: All through your 20s.
3: All through my 20s.
1: I know. You struggled.
3: I was feeling the same thing.
1: Yeah.
3: Like, first of all, moving to a new city, fresh out of college, didn't know anybody.
1: I mean, sometimes, though, that may be a thing to consider. Like, you know, we'd hate to lose you as a listener here, but maybe that sort of fresh start might be a way to kickstart things.
3: A new dating pool.
1: Yeah, exactly. And just see new people, get a new job, different areas, different part of the country, different region. I don't know. I mean, that's a big step, obviously.
3: I mean, it's a big city, and it's a big area.
1: Yeah.
3: Like, I think the fact that you have tried a lot of different avenues, and you're putting yourself out there, that's... Because for a long time, I was just like, I don't know, expecting them to show up at the door. Like, then I realized, it's exhausting going out all the time.

0: But this job
1: yeah.
0: made it a little difficult.
1: No, I get
0: to
1: it.
0: To find people today.
1: I get it. Because then
0: people
1: they're
0: thought,
1: like,
0: oh, you're going to talk about me on the radio. And I don't want
1: like,
0: that.
1: Well, yes.
0: Right.
1: Well, duh.
0: Yes.
1: Because we talk about our lives. And if you're right. part of my life, then you're going
0: to. That was kind of a red flag for a lot of guys that I tried to date all through my 20s. So, yeah, I get it. There can be some obstacles that kind of. It felt like that made me undesirable to a lot of people.
1: But your timeline is different from everybody else's timeline. And I get that you're like, okay, I'm ready for my timeline to start.
0: Right.
1: And it's just not starting yet.
0: Well, my parents met when they were 21 on a blind date. And I'm like, why isn't that happening for me?
1: Okay. True.
0: Yeah. So that's why, and I didn't, and again, I didn't meet my person until my early 30s.
1: Yeah.
0: So I don't want to have to tell you you have to wait that long.
1: We're not saying, Jordan, that it's going to be another 7 or 8 years.
0: It was 1,000% worth the wait
1: when
0: it does happen.
1: All right.
0: So if that helps give you a little bit more patience.
1: Perspective and
0: that,
1: patience.
0: You know, there may be something that's being put in your path to lead you right to where you're supposed to be.
1: Mm-hmm.
0: And sometimes you have to just put all your trust in that mm-hmm. and stop stressing about it so much. Because, I mean, I think... I was 28 when I finally started to just relax and stop stressing about it. Just be like, you know what? My life's fine. It's going to happen when it's going
1: to
0: happen.
1: I'm just going to go with the flow and things are going to happen when they happen.
0: I was actively trying to will it to happen for years and years and years and kept getting disappointed.
1: Right. All right. 502-795-1997 is our number, especially if you've been there. Like you're in your early 20s or whatever, and you're like, or, you know, at any age, and you just felt like others were achieving things before you.
0: You feel like you're watching everyone's life pass you, right? And you're like, when does my life get to start?
1: When's it going to be my turn?
0: To quote Rapunzel. Did she ever talk about that? When does my life begin?
1: Oh, yes.
0: Yeah, but that's a good song.
1: I'm telling you, Tangled is a sleeper.
0: That is a banger. Hit. Yes.
1: That is one of those movies.
0: So, Jordan, you're just in your tower right now.
1: All right.
0: I don't know. Rapunzel.
1: An analogy for you.
0: He's waiting for his Rapunzel.
1: All right. 502-795-1997 is our number. We'll take some of your stories. Coming up, it's Group Therapy on 99.7 DJX.
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4: 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Louisville weather.
5: Sunny and hotter today with highs in the upper 80s and the low 90s. For tomorrow, much of the same as rain chances remain low. Then we head into your Thursday. We keep the heat and that sunshine by Friday, adding in some scattered showers and thunderstorms to our forecast. From the Wave News Storm Tracking Team, I'm meteorologist Tawana Andrew.
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0: Ben and Kelly, 99.70 JX. So Jordan's 24, and he's just looking for that first date. He has some anxiety, autism, ADHD. Meeting people is not in his wheelhouse, so he's kind of like stuck.
1: But he's been putting himself out there. He's tried dating apps. He's done things. Like, he's not just sitting at home waiting for true love to knock on his door.
0: It's 99.70 JX. So what we're doing with group therapy is kind of like just, hey, what can he do? He wants to know, are there people who've been in my position, et cetera, et cetera. We did get a message from Sarah with no H, said, I didn't get my forever person until I finally accepted that I was going to be a spinster cat lady at 40. So, again, just kind of waiting. And a lot of people...
1: just giving it up to the universe. Like, listen, I know I'm not in charge. Like, someone else is writing my story, and it's on their timeline.
0: The overwhelming response is, you're only 24.
1: Exactly.
0: And that can be still, like, especially if you're comparing yourself and your life and your trajectory to others in your position.
1: Right.
0: Then that can like still feel like, what's wrong with me?
1: Right.
0: Even though you're still, 24 is very young.
1: Yes.
0: And for guys, your frontal cortex, your lobe, your brain hasn't even fully developed until...
1: Yeah, you're just getting to that point where you would probably be, you know, ready for that. But Lisa says, mom checking in, as a person who married at 20, I think marriage should be illegal in your 20s.
0: Okay.
1: You go through so much growth and maturity in that time. You're, you are not... who you are at 20, you are not that at 30, hopefully. So don't compare your journey to others. They likely settled and rushed into something that won't last. Take your time. Enjoy being single. Grow into the wonderful young man you're meant to be.
0: There you go.
1: Yes.
0: On Facebook, Amalka says, here's the advice I give my autistic clients a lot.
1: Okay.
0: Do things you like. Hang out at the spots you like.
1: Yes.
0: If it's church, go there. If it's a D&D party, go there. If it's something you enjoy, do it. Social media is where you can also meet people. A lot of autistic people meet their people online. Focus on your special interests. It's hard to be neurodivergent in a world sometimes. Good luck.
1: Yes. You know, and that way, you'll hopefully automatically connect with someone that's got some sort of a shared interest.
0: Yeah.
1: When you can find people that way.
0: Yeah.
1: So that's a really good... really good piece of advice.
0: Yeah. So, I mean, I think we're all kind of saying, you know, just continue to put yourself out there. Don't get discouraged. And
1: yes.
0: I know that's not probably what you want to hear.
1: I know. And you hear all of us saying, well, I didn't meet my person until I'm in my 30s. And that doesn't help you right now because you're feeling like, I'm ready now. I don't want to wait that long.
0: I know, but I don't want to wait. I want to know.
1: Yes. But yeah, I think if you, again, just... put yourself in the mindset that it's going to happen when it happens, and it will be worth it when it does, and then kind of release that, the stress of that, and release the pressure you're putting on yourself right now to make that happen right now for yourself, then things may start falling into place.
0: And a quick story from a listener that is like, hey, it will be random. It, sometimes, a listener said, if it makes him feel any better, took me getting kicked out of my mom's house and moving more than an hour away to find my person
1: at
0: a random job I got to get me through in the meantime. So just like life happens.
1: Yeah.
0: Things unexpected happen. Just continue to put yourself out there.
1: Yeah. You did suggest changing your surroundings a little bit.
0: Yep.
1: And but I there's a lot of good, I think, suggestions and just a way to change your perspective about it that might make you feel better about where you are in your life right now.
0: Keep your head up, Jordan.
1: Yep.
0: All right. Good luck. Keep us posted. That's group therapy.
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10: you. We'll see plenty of sunshine today with highs in the upper 80s and the low 90s. While there is a small rain chance, most of us will remain dry. For tonight, clear skies as we slide down in Kiwanis Andrew.
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0: customer service on a crazy fast 5G network for a fraction of what you've been paying. I'm not going to say I told you so, but I will encourage you one more time.
1: I'm John Morgan of Morgan & Morgan. One question I'm always asked is, how did you become the largest injury firm in the world with over 1,000 attorneys and 25...
2: ...the 60s and low 70s tomorrow. More of that sunshine with highs in the upper 80s and low 90s. From the Wave News Storm Tracking Team, I'm meteorologist.

0: Ben and Kelly on 99.70 JX. Hi there, Kelly K.
1: Hi there.
0: I can't believe we are at 41 strikes on the can opener.
1: Yeah.
0: Another one yesterday.
1: You keep saying I can't believe, but we can believe at this point, right? I mean, we can.
0: Yesterday, another truck met its match on the bridge there at U of L, which I'm telling you, what a glow up the can opener has had this summer.
1: Oh, yeah.
0: It has always been lurking in the background of pop culture here in Louisville. Those of us who've been there, done that, know about the can opener, maybe once or twice a year.
1: I mean, we know that, but not everybody knows that, apparently.
0: Yeah, yeah. A box truck will meet its demise trying to go under the bridge there at 3rd Street and Winkler, or 3rd Street at Eastern Parkway. But,
1: yes.
0: Maybe once, maybe twice a year, we get some video. I remember our listener, Gary, sent us a video when he was listening to us on the radio and saw a box truck hit the bridge. This was years ago. It was like, oh my gosh, crazy. And it's like, crazy. Now, I-65, weeks away from reopening.
1: Yeah.
0: Is at 41.
1: And it's just a regular
0: 41,
1: occurrence.
0: 41.
1: It's, now we're just like, oh, okay. That happened again.
0: Yeah. I mean, we're continuing to tell you.
1: Yeah,
0: because
1: of course.
0: It's still a thing.
1: It's still a thing. But again, we will continue to get trucks passing through that don't know and are faced with it because of the detour. That's why it's eaten so much. He's getting fat and happy.
0: Yeah.
1: Because of all that.
0: We're about 2.5 weeks away from it reopening. 41. I said 50. I think it's going to surpass 50.
1: You think?
0: At this point. I didn't think it was going to reach 50.
1: I think you might be spot on.
0: Really? You said 65.
1: I said 65.
0: I think it's going to land somewhere in the upper 50s. I think we'll be almost right. It'll be right between.
1: All right.
0: But I'm not going to. That was our original guess of how many trucks were going to get hit by the bridge. Or sorry, trucks hit the bridge.
1: Sure.
0: Bridge isn't moving.
1: No.
0: Bridge hasn't moved since 1920 something.
1: Nope. Still, the bridge has been bridging.
0: the bridge is going to bridge.
1: Yep.
0: The bridge is going to bridge. So, yeah.
1: I just want to know, if anyone has met the demise with the truck.
0: Oh, you mean driven a box truck?
1: Yes.
0: And hit that?
1: And what has been the aftermath of that for you?
0: Well, we've seen several videos. Like, I've seen videos on Reddit of those. Those big wrecker tow trucks are getting a lot of work.
1: Yeah, they are.
0: Because they're having to tow these trucks and these trailers.
1: They're the unsung heroes.
0: Yes. They probably didn't know at the start of this of the I-65 shutdown.
1: Their world was about to change.
0: Right.
1: Yeah.
0: They were going to get so much more business.
1: Yeah. I mean, wow.
0: Anyways, all right.
1: I still feel bad for every single one of them. Because, that is
0: that's
1: bad
0: a terrible day at work. That is a terrible
1: driver.
0: Day at work.
1: The call that you have to make to the employer.
0: Wreck the truck.
1: That is never a call you want to have to make.
0: Yeah. Wreck
1: to your
0: the truck.
1: Employer. Yep.
0: It was just because I went under an overpass that was too low.
1: But, all this coverage could either work against them or for them.
0: How's it working for them, I guess?
1: Well, I'd just be like, well, I'm not the only one.
0: Oh, yeah. Look, people are doing it.
1: Look,
0: 40 other people have done it.
1: Sorry, I didn't know it's a thing. Turns out it's a thing.
0: I thought it could fit.
1: I thought I had it.
0: I thought
1: I had it.
0: All the other semis, no, but my semi.
1: Nope.
0: Yeah, no.
1: Somehow, magically, I was going to squeeze right on through, no problem.
0: Did you see the video of the huge yacht going under a bridge? And a lot of people were saying, is this the river equivalent of the can opener?
1: Probably.
0: And the yacht, I mean, if it cleared by an inch, it was lucky.
1: Ooh.
0: This video, you're just sitting there going,
1: sweating.
0: I mean, this is a $1 million yacht.
1: Oh, yeah.
0: I mean, this yacht it's huge.
1: Yeah.
0: And that bridge ain't going anywhere, but that yacht, man, is just going under. And I'm wondering with boats, can you take on, like, voluntarily take on water to lower the boat a little bit? I feel like you can.
1: Know.
0: And then, like, pump water back out to bring it back up. So you could almost, like, lower it.
1: Could be wiggle room when you are in water, but I don't know.
0: I'm not a nautical captain.
1: Yeah.
0: I don't understand those sort of things. Mm-hmm. Closest thing I have is watching the movie Titanic 7 times in the theater.
1: Okay, they tried to take on some water.
0: And failed.
1: That did not work out.
0: All right, what else? All right, let's get to a feel-good coming up next.
1: There's a 21-year-old woman in Texas who has a home bakery and people lining up down the sidewalk.
0: Okay. I'm all for that.
1: Yeah.
0: All right, we'll get to that next. Olivia Dean. It's 99.70 JX. Good morning.

0: 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Kelly K.
1: So this is really cool. What a fun idea. A 21-year-old woman in Texas. Her name's Angela. She's got a home bakery, and people are lining up down a sidewalk before sunrise to buy them from her front porch.
2: I'm Angela, and I run a bakery off my front porch. I wake up really early. I would say my average time is 2:30 in the morning.
3: My husband got up at 5 in the morning. She is amazing. I love everything about what she's doing. Her goodies are phenomenal, and they're well worth the wait. We got here a little after 6 o'clock this morning. I think she has this really cute and unique social media presence. You're just rooting for her. The community's really embraced her.
2: Hey, here's some pies for you guys.
0: Oh, I love those.
1: Isn't this fun? She's got this adorable little stand, like, on her front walk. And she now bakes, like, 85 loaves of sourdough bread, nearly 100 English muffins on a typical Saturday. And she does this, yes, every Saturday. She opens at 8 a.m., sells out quickly, and she recently invested in some larger equipment to try to help her keep up with the crowds. But so many people are just, like, they just feel like they're invested in her. There are a bunch of aunties.
0: So
1: they want to see her succeed.
0: So my daughter and I discovered like a little farm stand. It was kind of one of those honest ones where it's like, hey, Venmo. If you see something on here you want, Venmo.
1: Oh, so nobody was manning it.
0: And it was unattended. Yeah. But same deal. It was like a little white, like little farm stand. Yep. And there was loaves of sourdough bread that were baked. There were muffins. There were cookies and scones and things like that. And we were coming back from a run and we were like, well, let's buy some granola.
1: Yeah.
0: And so we grabbed a bag of granola. I Venmoed her. And
1: was there a camera?
0: Yeah.
1: Okay.
0: Yeah. There was a camera. But yeah. I thought it was so fun. I was like, wow. But I noticed just the other day that the house where it's at is for sale. So I'm like, oh no.
1: Oh,
0: she's moving.
1: Oh no.
0: Yeah. So anyways.
1: Well, thanks to the Texas cottage food law, she's able to bake everything from her own kitchen and sell directly to customers.
0: Cool.
1: So that's a really cool concept. You can check out her story. We'll tweet it out on X at Ben and Kelly Show, brought to you by Next Gen Wellness.
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20: Plenty of sunshine and warmer temperatures with highs today in the upper 80s and the low 90s for tonight. Clear skies as we slide down into the 60s and low 70s for lows. Tomorrow, more of that sunshine, highs back into the low 90s. Going to keep it sunny and hot on your Thursday before we add in rain chances on Friday. From the Wave News Storm Tracking Team, I'm meteorologist Tawana Andrew.
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0: I've decided something that we're going to do, and I haven't really gotten the okay that we can do it. Is that okay?
1: The okay from me or from our bosses?
0: It's 99.7 DJX. Right around 7 o'clock. Okay, so...
1: Oh, good. So it's going to be for me because no one in our boss's world is going to be up yet.
0: I think.
1: Listening to the show.
0: So anyways, we have this Summer That Won't Quit concerts. We're trying to get you keywords for at 7, noon, and 5.
1: Sure.
0: If you're listening at 7, I'm going to give you all 3.
1: Oh.
0: So okay. It'll be like a bonus.
1: All right. Oh, wow.
0: Like I said, I'm not sure we can do that or we're supposed to do that.
1: I don't think we're supposed to do that. The whole point is to make you listen at certain times.
0: Right, but
1: spread out the listenership and give love to our friends. And
0: but people at 8 o'clock aren't going to know that we did this.
1: That's true.
0: And they're going to be like, okay, well, I've got to listen at noon and 5.
1: So you're starting like a little early listener incentive program?
0: Maybe.
1: Okay.
0: So yeah, opportunity for you. Summer That Won't Quit. Choose your concert. 7, noon, and 5. Those winning words. That's a choice of show. Airfare. We're going to put you up in a hotel. Those winning words at 7, noon, and 5. I'm going to give all 3 of them to you at 7. And then, of course, we're also going to be hooking you up with tickets to Kentucky Kingdom Theme and Water Park and the Wild Lights at the Louisville Zoo. That's later on this afternoon with Emily.
1: Look at that.
0: But yeah, that's all unbundled under the Summer
1: Don't
0: That Won't Quit.
1: Don't ever say we didn't do anything for you.
0: Right, exactly. So I was just thinking, you know what? It might be kind of nice to reward you if you're listening at 7. Let's just get it all out of the way now.
1: Just don't tell your friends.
0: Just don't tell Ryan either.
1: Don't tell that sweet, sweet boy. He's going to be like, right. They stole my thunder.
0: We try to do that whenever we can.
1: And definitely don't tell Emily.
0: No, don't tell her either.
1: She gets very competitive.
0: She's very competitive. Yes. If there's one person that rivals your competitive nature, it's her.
1: But listen, how are we going to... If we get a lot of early people texting in the later words early.
0: I know. It could sway our number lower than Ryan's and Emily's number.
1: It could. Their
0: number could be bolstered.
1: It could make them look like rock stars because.
0: Right. But you know what? We'll know.
1: We're sacrificing.
0: We'll know.
1: Okay.
0: We'll know.
1: Okay.
0: Anyways, just trying it. Maybe this will be the only day we do it because maybe I'll get my hand slapped afterwards.
1: Because they're going to see the timestamps, too.
0: Yes.
1: Of when those roll
0: yes,
1: in.
0: Yes, they will.
1: So that will also throw us
0: so anyways,
1: the bus.
0: So anyways, right around 7, we're going to hook you up with all 3 winning words. So if you're listening, congrats.
1: Yeah.
0: You've got triple the opportunity to get in. All right. That's coming up next on 99, or coming up at 7 on 99.7 EJX. Coming up next, little dude knowledge for you. Got Peppy on the phone. She's going to test her skill,
1: mm-hmm.
0: See if she can answer questions that guys typically would know.
1: Yeah.
0: All right.
1: Why not?
0: Put her

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1: Time for a little dude knowledge. Let's introduce you to Peppy, calling us from the South End. Hi, Peppy.
2: Hello.
3: Hi there.
1: Peppy's got brown hair, is 5'6", drives a Kia, and is kind of talking to someone right now.
3: Like
1: so that's
3: that.
1: Kind of exciting. I know. A little bit of mystery, a little electricity. So
3: start to get to know someone and the butterflies and all the things.
1: That's right.
2: Yeah.
1: That's right.
2: Yeah.
1: All right, Peppy, we're going to test you on your dude knowledge. All these questions are questions guys would typically know. We'll see how well you do. All right, you ready?
2: Yeah, I'm as ready as I'll ever be.
1: All right, awesome. Here we go. Question one. What sport or activity are night crawlers involved in?
2: Fishing.
1: You got it. Fishing.
3: Oh, yeah.
1: Fishing.
3: Okay. Good one.
1: Fishing.
3: Didn't even hesitate. Sounds like she's been fishing.
1: Knew. Yeah. She knew. All right, Peppy, next question. Dude knowledge. What is the governing body of World Cup soccer?
2: What is the governing body?
1: Yeah. World Cup soccer.
3: Think about what the World Cup is called before that. Something World Cup.
2: Soccer?
1: Soccer.
2: No.
3: Tag me in.
1: FIFA. Is right.
3: FIFA World Cup.
2: Oh,
1: FIFA
2: okay.
1: World Cup.
2: I was like,
1: she's like governing body. That sounds so official.
2: Yeah, it does. That's my plan.
1: Next question, dude knowledge. Beer. You've heard of beer, right?
2: Yeah.
1: Beer, traditionally made using four ingredients.
3: Mm.
1: Water, malt, yeast, and what? What'd you say?
2: Barley?
3: Did you say
2: beer.
3: Barley?
1: Water, malt, beer. Yeast, and what? Four ingredients. Water, malt, yeast, and what?
2: I just went brain dead.
1: Yeah. Yeah.
3: Is it barley?
1: Hops.
3: Hops.
1: Hops.
3: Wait, yeah.
2: I said barley, but I was like, not barley.
1: Yeah. You're close. Hops.
2: Yeah.
3: What are hops?
1: Gives it that bitter flavor, you know?
3: Oh.
1: That little bitter flavor.
3: Okay.
1: Yeah. Hops.
3: Hops.
1: Yeah. Next question, dude knowledge. What type of wrench would you typically use to remove a spark plug from a lawnmower?
2: Like a socket wrench?
1: Yeah.
3: Nice!
1: There you go.
2: Like a deep oil socket wrench?
3: Yeah, socket wrench. There you go.
1: That's right. That's right.
3: Nice!
1: You are exactly right. All right, last question, Peppy. Actor Sam Neill passed away at 78. The film he's most famous for starring in is what?
2: Oh, God. Sam Neill, I don't know.
1: Grr.
3: A rawr.
1: A rawr.
2: I don't know.
3: Jurassic Park.
1: Jurassic Park. Jurassic Park.
3: A rawr.
1: A rawr.
3: Dinosaur.
1: Dinosaur. Grr.
3: I'm a dinosaur.
1: I am a scary dinosaur.
2: Okay, makes sense now.
3: I like it, the videos of the pugs dressed as dinosaurs.
1: Right.
3: I'm a dinosaur.
1: I'm a dinosaur.
3: Rawr, rawr.
1: Peppy, 3 out of 5 ain't bad. Not bad.
2: 3 out of 5 is not bad.
1: Not bad.
2: It's better, but it's not bad.
1: It's not bad. Peppy, congrats.
3: Good.
1: We're
3: going to
1: hook you up with
3: here.
1: A prize.
3: Yes.
1: Hang tight. Thank you so much for playing. And good luck with the person that you're kind of talking to.
3: Keep us posted.
2: Thank you.
1: Yeah. All right. Hang tight. All right, Peppy.
2: All right,
1: cool. All right, there it is. Dude knowledge.
3: That's fun.
1: Yes.
3: That's
1: good stuff
3: fun.
1: There. And 4 out of those 5 questions I had specific dealings with.
3: Oh, there's a reason behind including
1: every
3: them today?
1: Every single one of them.
3: Okay.
1: Except for one.
3: All right.
1: So there it is on 99.7 DJX Dude Knowledge.
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15: Today with highs in the upper 80s and the low 90s. For tomorrow, much of the same as rain chances remain low. Then we head into your Thursday. We keep the heat and that sunshine by Friday, adding in some scattered showers and thunderstorms to our forecast. From the Wave News Storm Tracking Team, I'm meteorologist Tawana Andrew.
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0: I'll explain why the Ohio River is our wall, our barrier, and it must stay that way.
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0: Coming up right around 7.
1: Okay.
0: Coming up next, though, wrong place, wrong time. Sometimes you just can't help yourself, and sometimes you're just the star of our Setting the Bar story.
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0: Hi, it's Ben and Kelly, 99.70 JX. Wrong place, wrong time. Sometimes you're just doing your job. Become the star of our Setting the Bar story.
1: God dang it.
0: Okay, setting the bar stories are what, Kelly?
1: Well, it's an example of what not to do or a situation we hope doesn't happen to you.
0: That's the lane we're in. If you can manage to make it through the day without getting hit by a car fleeing from police while you're just trying to deliver DoorDash.
1: Oh!
0: You're doing okay.
1: Oh, wow.
0: Good news, she's all right. And she also completed the DoorDash delivery.
1: Awesome. That's professionalism.
0: Yes.
2: DoorDash driver parks her orange car and gets out for a food delivery. At that moment, she is hit by a small gray sedan and ends up on the car hood.
0: Yeah.
1: Oh my gosh. Literally, this car is fleeing
0: from police. She gets out of her car. This is in Houston. And like, the
1: She's just an innocent bystander.
0: The car slams on its brakes, hits her.
1: Oh my gosh. She flies onto her hood.
0: The guy in the car gets out and runs because obviously he's running from police.
1: Right, now he's also made another oopsie.
0: Yes!
1: He's probably going
2: to
1: get in trouble.
2: To run away. Where amazingly, the DoorDash driver, after being hit, picked up her food and delivered it to her customer.
1: Like a boss!
0: She was like...
1: Like a boss!
0: Well, this person's not going to get their number six value meal
1: if I didn't be hungry.
0: Deliver it, right.
2: She had no broken bones and tells us she is recovering from aches and pains.
0: Yeah, so she has a little aches and pains. She may try to get some money from the driver also, as, you know, make a claim.
1: But calling Tom Dowdell? Maybe. Might be an opportunity.
0: Or any of our personal injury friends.
1: Any of our personal injury, but there's a lot.
0: And we have a lot. We have a lot. That's right. That's right.
1: We've got a lot.
0: So yeah, dedication right there. Dedication.
1: Wow.
0: Yeah, so she still got up, made the delivery to the front door after she got hit by the way, the guy that did hit her and literally got out of the car and ran did get caught several blocks later.
1: All right.
0: But yeah, that is your setting the bar story. Sometimes you're just in the wrong place at the wrong time. And
1: bless her heart.
0: Become the star of our setting the bar story.
1: If she doesn't get employee of the month, I don't know if they have those.
0: I don't think they have those.
1: They should create one.
0: I was
1: going
0: to say, yeah, some of those like rideshare and DoorDash and Uber Eats things.
1: I hope they should have a rating.
0: Right. Some.
1: Do you think the customer was aware now?
0: Could you imagine if the customer was like, fries were cold.
1: You were late.
0: Two stars.
1: Oh, dang it.
0: She's like limping away.
1: Oh.
0: All right. That's your setting the bar story on 99.70 JX.
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1: What is going on? 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
0: If there's one thing that you know about me, I'm very divisive.
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4: Eastbound travelers, you're going to start to see some sun glare delay. We're already pretty jammed up on I-64 trying to get across the Sherman-Minton Bridge with the 65 Central Corridor. This is kind

0: 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I'm Libby Kay with 502 Traffic.
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0: 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Okay, I'm going to give you all three right now.
1: All right, write them down.
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1: 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M-U-S-I-C.
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1: U-R-B-A-N.
0: Yes, like Keith, right?
1: Yes.
0: Text us the word vibe.
1: Vibe, V-I-B-E.
0: All right, so music, urban, vibe.
1: In that order, separate.
0: Yep, separate text. Text us the word music, text us the word urban, text us the word vibe, and you're set for the day. Yep.
1: Done and done.
0: Done and done. Summer That Won't Quit, brought to you by Interstate Batteries on 99.7 DJX. So yeah, good luck and Godspeed. Remember, text us those individually.
1: Okay.
0: All right. I hope the river holds. The river is our wall, Kelly. The river is our wall.
1: Why? Oh, wow. Making this very cinematic.
0: Yes. The wall to keep the diarrhea away.
1: Oh. Oh, yeah.
0: From CNN.
2: The gastrointestinal infection is called cyclosporiasis.
0: Have you heard of it?
1: No.
0: It's kind of taking over the country right now.
1: Oh, boy.
2: It's caused by a parasite.
3: They invade the intestine, causing diarrhea, cause abdominal cramps.
0: Okay.
1: We don't like that. That's
0: so here's the thing. Looking at the map, right now, Kentucky only has between 11 and 100 cases of this. All right. Cyclosporiasis.
1: Between 11 and 100?
0: Wow. Yes.
1: Okay.
0: Yes, that's the map. But just north of us, the north, Indiana, Illinois, Ohio, all have upwards of 500 cases. Michigan has upwards of 2,000 cases.
1: You keep that over there.
0: You
1: keep that over there.
0: The Ohio River needs to hold strong.
1: Yeah.
0: It can't cross the river. It can't cross the river.
1: Yeah, we don't need any of that.
2: The outbreak has been linked to people eating contaminated produce, but the parasite can also be found in swimming pools, and you can get sick by drinking the water.
0: Yeah.
1: Oh, no. So pools and produce and water?
0: Pools?
1: All dangerous areas now?
0: Produce, water could be just hotbeds for this.
1: This is summer. Doesn't chlorine kill everything?
0: It should, yes. And I will say, though, that Taco Bell has led the charge.
1: Of course they have.
0: Taco Bell has led the charge by literally saying, hey, we're going to remove lettuce from a lot of our, like, Taco Supreme and things like that.
1: Just protecting you.
0: To help protect you from the gastrointestinal
1: distress.
0: Yes. Yeah. That is starting to flare up around the country, and especially Indiana, Ohio, Illinois, and Michigan.
1: The Ohio River
0: needs to hold strong.
1: Okay. So, yeah. T's and P's, but you guys keep that over there. You guys keep that over there.
0: Yeah, Alexis texts us and says, don't worry, the parasites can't afford the tolls to cross the river.
1: That's true.
0: You know what? Trimark is doing their part. Trimark is doing their part. They're like, you know what? We'll go ahead and bump up the tolls.
1: It's too pricey. We'll stay over here.
0: We're going to stay over in Indiana. That's right. That's right. So just know that it can make you real sick, obviously.
1: Well, yes.
0: Yes, and it can cause dehydration, obviously, tummy issues.
1: Yes.
0: And cause you to just not be living your best life for upwards of a week or two.
1: Oh, boy.
0: Which is terrible. So
1: it's got some hang time is what you're saying.
0: Yeah, got some hang time. Right now, fewer than 100 cases of hospitalization have been reported on this. But like I said, Indiana, Ohio, Illinois, and Michigan seem to be churning hotbeds for the big D.
1: Parasites,
0: And not the big D that's fun and good.
1: I'm going to go get me some horse paste. Parasites, get them out.
0: Get them out.
1: Let's deworm ourselves.
0: Deworm ourselves.
1: Let's do it.
0: But yeah, Taco Bell, of all places, is leading the charge. And
1: they see a moment. They're like, we got you, fam.
0: And it's like, you know what? Hey, we understand that our product in and of itself sometimes
1: gets borderline,
0: right? Could cause tummy distress. But we're going to try to make it so it's a little bit better.
1: Yep.
0: So there. So yeah, stay north of the river. Okay. Stay north of the river.
1: All right.
0: Cyclocerosis or whatever it's called.
1: Oof.
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0: Hi, it's Ben and Kelly, 99.7 DJX. Coming up next, we got a feel-good story for you.
1: Yeah, there's an event coming up, a little battle of the bands we want to tell you about that's helping out a good cause.
0: And then Jessie, we're going to try to get her on the phone. She said we could call her. She has been surprised with a special trip for her birthday coming up. But there is a big but.
1: There's a big but.
0: There's
1: a big but.
0: And we're going to try to work it out coming up in group therapy. But then also next hour, and so you may need to come back and check in on the podcast. I don't know if you remember, we spoke to a listener named Maddie about a month ago. And she said her boyfriend all of a sudden approached her with a, hey, let's take a break for a month. And she was like, WTH.
1: Like, and, who does this? Is this normal?
0: Right. And she felt a little hurt. She felt a little like, why do we have to do that? We checked back in with her. We got a response.
1: Oh.
0: We have an update.
1: Do I need snacks? I feel like I'm going to need some emotional eating supplies.
0: Next hour.
1: Okay.
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0: All right, so we do feel-good stories every hour here on 99.7 DJX. Kelly Kay.
1: It's kind of fun watching Battle of the Bands, isn't it?
0: Yeah.
1: Love those events.
0: Okay.
1: A lot of fun. Mary sure. Frederick reached out to us about an event. She and her husband, Chris, are hosting raising money for the MS Foundation at Third Turn there in Oldham Gardens.
0: Nice.
1: Good stuff. July 18th and 19th coming up. Battle of the Bands. Going to have several bands, vendors, both days, amazing food and drinks. And, of course, they're working hard to raise awareness and donations for the MS Foundation. We'll tweet out all the info so that you can put it on the calendar to go hang out at Third Turn.
0: Yeah, have a beer, watch some music.
1: Yeah, and help out a great cause, MS Foundation. So thanks to Mary and Chris for reaching out. We'll tweet it out on X at Ben and Kelly Show.
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0: All right, so we're going to try to get our listener, Jesse, on the phone. I tried a couple times just to, like, ping her, and we'll see. Sometimes people have second thoughts about going on with us after they send us things.
1: It's early.
0: I get it.
1: It can be, you know,
0: surprised.
1: Daunting.
0: She was surprised with a trip for her birthday.
1: Which, awesome.
0: Yes.
1: I was surprised with a trip for my birthday when I turned 40.
0: Mm.
1: Went to New York for the first time. Never been there.
0: Yes.
1: My husband was really good. Pulled off the whole surprise.
0: I know.
1: First time we were away from the kids when they were really little.
0: Yeah, I know. That's kind of fun.
1: Big. We had an amazing time.
0: However, Jesse might not be in the same camp you are.
1: Mm.
0: For several reasons.
1: Ooh.
0: And we'll unpack that and what this means in group therapy on the way. 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
10: Ben and Kelly in the morning, Louisville weather.
11: We'll see plenty of sunshine today with highs in the upper 80s and the low 90s. While there is a small rain chance, most of us will remain dry. For tonight, clear skies as we slide down into the 60s and low 70s. Tomorrow, more of that sunshine with highs in the upper 80s and low 90s. From the Wave News Storm Tracking Team, I'm meteorologist Tawana Andrews.
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1: And dog owner?
0: She and Travis Kelce, yeah, maybe have got a dog.
2: Taylor Swift and Travis Kelce's mystery dog is finally making its big debut.
0: Yeah, big fluffy white dog spotted Sunday hopping off Taylor's private jet with...
1: It's a blended home.
0: Travis.
1: She's a cat lady.
0: She is famously a cat lady.
1: Yes.
0: To which we thought...
1: You've met the cats.
0: Well, I haven't met Benjamin Button.
1: Oh.
0: She explained when I did go to her apartment last month in New York that Benjamin Button was in Nashville.
1: Oh.
0: Dr. Meredith Grey and Olivia Benson were both there.
1: Gotcha.
0: Yes. However, there is a leaked photo. It looks like this dog is going to be... I don't know if this is Travis's dog or if this
1: dog.
0: Is just a...
1: Or they got it together?
0: We're married now and let's get
1: a
0: dog.
1: Let's have a child.
0: Yeah,
1: this
0: so
1: is
0: like,
1: their child.
0: Yeah,
1: they're
0: this is kind of the couples do this all the time.
1: Right, because like, cats are not on the same level of care
0: as dogs.
1: As dogs.
0: Yeah, dogs are a little bit more needy.
1: Yes.
0: Yeah, for sure, for sure.
1: Yes.
0: So we don't know if this dog, I'm assuming.
1: Do you think the dog has a nanny?
0: They've acclimated the dog with Benjamin Button,
1: Dr.
0: Meredith Grey, and Olivia Benson.
1: They all have to get along.
0: What's the dog's name?
1: Don't know.
0: We know that Travis and Kelce did attend another wedding.
1: Travis and Taylor. Yes. You said Travis and Kelce. Travis and Taylor.
0: Travis and Taylor did attend another wedding after their wedding.
1: Yep. And they had a little mini moon in Big Sky, Montana.
0: Yeah, so that's kind of fun. And eventually we'll get all the details and the photos, probably in some sort of Netflix special.
1: Well, no, they said they were not filming it for any sort of a documentary, which might be the dumbest thing I've ever heard, Taylor Allison Swift. You're a businesswoman. You would shut down theaters if you did a little movie about your wedding. You know that. You know that.
0: Did
1: you
0: they,
1: let everybody in from the very beginning of this relationship?
0: Where did we hear this information? Did we hear it come out
1: reports.
0: Of her mouth?
1: No, we've heard none of it come out of her mouth.
0: Okay.
1: But the reports are saying, yes, there were signs posted filming was in progress, but they said it wasn't for any official project they're going to release. Now,
0: sure.
1: Kylie Kelce, her sister-in-law, said that, oh, yeah, they'll release some pictures, but they're still in the honeymoon. Just give them some time.
0: Yeah, yeah. Hey, look, everything is going according to her plan.
1: Sure.
0: And
1: she
0: we'll understand. And
1: always
0: we'll,
1: orchestrating
0: yes,
1: it.
0: We will be in the know
1: we're
0: when
1: on
0: you're
1: Taylor's
0: in the
1: time.
0: Know. When she wants us to know.
1: Yes.
0: Yes, for sure.
1: But I have to think she's going to, the footage is going to be good. Enough to be like, even if it wasn't filmed for release, like it's going to be good footage, right?
0: Well, of course it is.
1: So maybe she'll rethink it, like as a business opportunity.
0: Yeah. So
1: because she knows everybody will want to watch.
0: Yeah, for sure. And it has to happen. It has to happen.
1: Yeah.
0: So yeah, I don't know who the white or what the white fluffy dog's name is. It looks like the dog breed could be a Samoyed. I've never heard of that dog.
1: I've never heard of that either.
0: But it's kind of a white fluffy dog, kind of a herding dog, thick white coat. But it looks like that's the kind of dog it is. So don't know if it's just a dog that they're maybe testing the waters with and going to adopt, or if that's a new member of their family.
1: They don't strike me as being foster parents for dogs. Like
0: stranger things have happened.
1: They either...
0: You're right.
1: Yes. They have
0: right.
1: a dog.
0: You're right.
1: Yeah. And it's 1,000% Travis's.
0: All I'm saying is they haven't confirmed themselves
1: no,
0: whether they're dog
1: not
0: parents.
1: Confirming anything.
0: No, they're not. Right.
1: But
0: yes,
1: maybe
0: you're right.
1: The dog will get a song.
0: It's probably Travis's dog. Yeah, maybe that was Travis's present, his wedding present from Taylor. Like here you go, here's
1: hey,
0: a dog.
1: Let's expand our family.
0: We're gonna let you have Adam Sandler officiate, and we're also gonna give you a dog. So there you go.
1: Those were her concessions.
0: Right.
1: That was she gave him.
0: That was for Travis.
1: Fine, you can have Adam. And we'll get your fluffy
0: dog. We'll
1: get as
0: your
1: long
0: fluffy
1: as it's
0: dog.
1: Fluffy, like my fluffy cats.
0: Yes.
1: If it's
0: yes.
1: not fluffy, get out of here. Like, she's not going to be messing around with a bulldog.
0: No.
1: Or any sort of slobbery dog. That's not happening.
0: All right. coming up next, we're going to try to get Jessie on the phone. She did ping us back and say we could call her. So we're going to call her and see what the big deal is about this trip that her boyfriend is literally sending her on for her birthday.
1: Amazing. It sounds
0: great.
1: Why is this a bad idea?
0: There's a hiccup.
1: Okay.
0: Good thing he doesn't listen to the show.
1: Okay.
0: We'll get into that coming up next. 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

0: So Jesse's boyfriend surprised her with the trip. However, it's not what you think, or at least for her, it's group therapy.
1: When you need advice, come to Ben and Kelly. 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
2: Good morning, Jesse.
3: Yes, this is Jesse.
0: Hi, Jesse. Thanks for allowing us to reach out to you. Can you walk us through kind of what you sent us and what the issue is?
3: Well, I sent you a message that I've been dating this guy for about 8 months. And this past weekend, he surprised me with a trip to Mexico for my birthday in a few weeks.
2: Oh, wow.
0: That's very cool.
2: That's kind of big.
0: Yeah.
3: Yeah, it's pretty big. And the problem is I was going to break up with him.
2: Oh, no.
0: Wow.
2: Okay.
0: Obviously, he didn't get the message.
2: No, he's not picking up those vibes.
3: No, I mean, I guess he thinks everything is okay, but he bought me the trip and it's not refundable.
2: Oh.
0: Okay, so part of you is like, you have a moral compass. I get that.
3: Right. So I guess I'm just wondering if I should go and break up with him later or like, you know, it's paid for, so it's not like I would mind going. On the other hand, I don't know. I guess it's wrong if I'm going to, like, know I'm going to break up with him.
0: Oh, wow. Yeah. I mean, like, I would feel, like, guilty.
2: Well, yeah, that's kind of a big act to put up because there may be expectations.
0: Oh, gosh.
2: Going to Mexico together.
0: I mean, you could always go and then stage a big fight while you're there, so it's not like your fault.
3: Well, that's an idea.
2: Oh, I don't know.
0: I just tossed that out, Jesse. I don't know. That's an interesting predicament.
2: There's going to be a camp, though, that's going to be like, pull out now, and then he can find someone else to take with him.
0: Yeah.
2: There's that camp.
0: How awkward would that
3: be? Maybe I feel a little funny about him taking someone else with him on this nice romantic trip.
2: Well, not necessarily like a girl, like a friend, a buddy, something, unless it's like a super romantic place.
0: Yeah. Oh. Yeah. Do you want to go to Cozumel with me? And
2: how soon is the trip?
3: It's a couple of weeks.
2: No. Okay. That's not a lot of time.
0: Well, I tell you what, we're getting some people texting in.
2: Yeah.
0: Hopefully we can give you a direction in which to go, maybe some things to think about as that trip nears. Hopefully we can help you out.
2: Oh, that is awkward. I feel bad.
3: Okay. Well, thanks, guys. I appreciate it.
2: Okay.
0: Yeah. A lot of people kind of saying you got to break up with them now. However, got a text from our listener, Trina, said younger me would say, go and break up with him later.
2: But as an adult, you have to make the adult decision.
0: Not right to go knowing you're going to break up. So Mexico, huge step in a relationship.
2: Yeah.
0: He could be even planning to propose.
2: Oh, it's been eight months.
0: Would you think, though?
2: Maybe. I mean,
0: how could one person be so clueless,
2: like, this is
0: though?
2: My future, and the other one's,
0: and
2: like,
0: the other one's
2: nope,
0: like, yeah, no,
2: I'm out. I got one foot out the door.
0: I feel like he's got to know something's amiss, right? Unless he's just that dense, in which case he deserves to be broken up with.
2: Really? He deserves to be broken up with?
0: I jest.
2: Wow. Yeah, no, I mean, unless she's just... Yeah, we don't know the inner workings of their relationship.
0: No, we don't.
2: And obviously, he feels like this could be a couple things. This could be a Hail Mary. Like, he's feeling her maybe
0: pulling away. Yeah, and so he's like, hey, let's do this.
2: I'm going to do a grand gesture and win her over and really solidify this thing.
0: All right, 502-795-1997. You can send us a voice note. Tell us what you're thinking. Or text us. Maybe you've been in a relationship where your partner did kind of toss a Hail Mary trip out there. Did it work? Did it? Because maybe she's thinking, I want to break up with him. She goes on the trip and goes, you know what? I'm going to reconsider.
2: Could be.
0: I mean, maybe they reconnect.
2: Unless, because I didn't really, we didn't probe too far into, like, well, what makes you think that?
0: No, she told us before we called her, yeah, that she only had a couple minutes to chat. So,
2: yeah, I wish we had a little bit more time. I would have asked some more probing questions, like, okay, what about him? Sealing the deal, like, you know, that this is not your person, you're ready to just
0: run. I mean, maybe, I don't know, maybe there's a chance. I don't know. 502-795-1997.
2: The romantic in me is saying, go, maybe there's a chance. He seems like a good guy who got our trip to Mexico.
0: All right. Group therapy. We'll take some of your comments and stories next on 99.7 DJX.

0: Group therapy on 99.7 DJX. We're going to cut to the chase with Jessica in the comments section on Facebook, who says, with a question like this, if you have to ask, you already know the right answer. You don't just like it and you want someone else to, you just don't like it and you want someone else to tell you it's okay to be the jerk. Don't be the jerk. Do the right thing. Break up with him now before the trip to Mexico. Either he finds a friend to go with or he gets a kick butt solo vacation out of it.
1: Brennan is rolling into the chat on the text line. As a guy, I would prefer she go, even if we break up later. If she breaks up before the trip, there's not enough time to find someone new to go. Plus, I wouldn't want to go anymore if I was going alone, and then all that money was just wasted. Also, she might want to dig deep and think about why she wants to break up. Going on the trip might confirm her reasons, or she might reconsider.
0: You know, I am almost in that camp of, as a guy, I mean, unless the vibes are totally off, where it's just awkward, awkward, awkward, awkward, and all that. You know, Trina rolls in again and says, babies don't save relationships and neither do trips to Mexico. I get that.
1: Okay.
0: Trina's gone through the school of hard knocks.
1: Sure.
0: She gets it.
1: Yep. Stacy, though, says, I say go and see how the trip turns out. You never know. This may be what you need to kind of solidify the relationship or give you exact clarity that he is in fact not the person. She said, my mom turned down my dad twice for a trip. Granted, it was only to Gatlinburg back in the 50s, but she turned him down twice. She finally went and they were married 56 years.
0: Interesting.
1: So who knows? And that's from Stacy, the therapist.
0: Yeah, this is kind of divided. Like if you look on the comments on Facebook, a lot of people are saying you got to break up with him now. You can't use him to take a trip to Mexico. Think about it this way. Are you, Jesse, are you going to have fun if you go?
1: Yes.
0: No, like knowing what you know. And I go back to what I said earlier in that maybe she'll reconsider and like see something else and different in him that
1: before. That's the thing that we don't know. Like I wish we had a little bit more time to probe, like how sure are you on the whole I'm gonna break up with him thing? Because if she was like, I'm thinking about it, I'm kicking around the idea, but if there could be, you know, a reason to investigate that more, go on the trip, like they said, you might see him in a whole new light. This might be, you know, the thing that changes your mind completely and shows you, oh, he is my person, or just gives you that clarity that 100% I am not going to continue in this relationship.
0: Yeah. Amy rolls in on the text and says, I hope he listens and breaks up with her.
1: Okay. Ouchie. Trina's like, I'm free. Tell him I can go. Trina's like, I volunteer as tribute.
0: Okay, how, Trina, think about that before you speak for a second. How awkward would that be?
1: Especially if it's like a romantic trip, right?
0: I know.
1: Room's romantic.
0: Right, there's
1: like
0: a single bed.
1: Right?
0: Oh, yeah, king size bed.
1: Hey. Like a heart.
0: Oh, shoot. All right.
1: Oh, well, but yeah, it's going to come down to, all right, like, what are your true feelings about that? If you are definitely like, I'm out, this guy
0: then you
1: absolutely
0: just gotta cut.
1: Not the one, then you got to cut and run.
0: You just got to say, hey, I know that you put a lot of time and effort and money into this trip.
1: But
0: I
1: if you're still kind of like,
0: I don't feel right taking it.
1: Then go on the trip and see if it gives you the clarity you need or changes your mind and be like, you know what? He's a great guy.
0: You know what? All she's going to hear from this is go on the trip.
1: Probably. And then let us know how it goes.
0: Oh, my gosh. Okay. I think this is bad advice, but whatever.
1: Well, we really have.
0: I know.
1: Very strong camps, and all of that hinges on where does your heart lie. If you are 1,000% out the door,
0: then this ain't going to help.
1: Probably not a good idea to go on the trip. Right. But if you are still kind of
0: kicking
1: not sure and you're kicking the tires, then maybe go. And this is going to give you the clarity you need. Or it's going to be like, oh my gosh, I completely saw him in a different light. And he's really great. And I don't know how I didn't see it before.
0: Under the stress of international travel, I see him in a completely different light.
1: Yes. It could be like The Bachelor. You know, they send him on all these fantasy dates, right?
0: Yeah.
1: It's all designed to help them fall in love. So then she'll go and she'll think she's in love. And she comes back to the real world and realizes that Mexico him is not the same like everyday him. There could be that, too.
0: All right. Well, hey, Jesse, there's a lot of things to think about. Stew over.
1: A lot to sit through. We just made a mess.
0: We did not really add much clarity to your situation, but we hope you keep us posted.
1: Trina's like, we could be each other's wingman. She wants to go and like be his wingman, try to hook up in Mexico with someone else.
0: All right, Trina. We'll pass along your number.
1: I like her enthusiasm.
0: Okay. That's group therapy.
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0: All right. 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All right?
1: All things dude.
0: All right, that is on the way on 997DJX. 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
2: 502 traffic.
3: Sunglare delay issues now eastbound side of the Snyder. We've got jam ups trying to get beyond Bardstown Road. I don't know if anything out of the ordinary there. Careful on the Watterson coming east, passing Newburgh Road and up toward I-64. Westbound 64 by Blankenbaker Park, but reports of a stall on the left shoulder. Farther west by Hurstbourne Parkway's entrance ramp, there's a tractor trailer. Eastbound I-64, you're slow in Indiana, passing Highway 150 and then delayed trying to get across the Sherman-Minton Bridge. Southbound 2nd Street Bridge, heaviest right now, trying to get out of Indiana. 65 okay. I'm Libby K with 502 traffic.
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0: All right, it's Ben and Kelly, 99.7 EJX. Time to play Dude Knowledge, introduce you to Megan and Janae.
1: It's a little team effort.
0: Little team? Hello.
2: We're here.
0: Hey, ladies.
1: Hey, ladies.
0: So, Megan's 5 foot, dark brown hair. Janae's 5'5", blonde, single and looking, apparently. Hey.
1: I like that. Hey. I if you got this. A lot of Dude Knowledge, you might use that on some dates.
0: You don't want too much because then you intimidate.
1: Oh, and then they might look at her as like one of the guys.
0: Then like, what do I need? What do I?
1: Okay, just like hold on to this and slowly roll it out.
0: Anyways, we're going to see how well you do with questions guys would typically know.
1: Okay.
0: You ready?
3: Right.
0: All right. First question. Dude Knowledge. Crew is a sport widely known as what outside of the United States?
3: Crew.
0: Yep.
3: Crew is a sport. Isn't that rowing?
0: Isn't that rowing? That's
1: yep,
0: right.
1: That's rowing.
0: Congrats.
1: Yep.
0: Yeah.
3: Yay. All right, that's one.
0: There it is.
1: High five, girls.
0: One down.
1: High five.
0: Love that. Next question, Dude Knowledge. You'd find a TPMS warning on what?
3: TPMS.
0: Yeah, TPMS.
3: Oh, that's like the air sensor on your car.
0: Yeah, your car.
1: Look at that.
0: Yeah. Tire pressure monitoring system
1: is
0: what it's called.
1: You guys are slaying the game.
0: I know. Look at that. Two heads. Better than one.
3: It's really just her.
1: Megan's just like, listen, I need my friend Janae. So I feel like she's smarter in this moment. Okay.
0: All right, Dude Knowledge, next question. Beefeater is a classic brand of what liquor? Beefeater.
1: Beefeater?
0: Oh. Yeah.
3: That's gin.
0: Gin, you got it.
1: Oh my gosh, you guys.
3: Megan doesn't drink.
1: this is great. I love everything that's happening right now.
0: Janae's like, I do though.
1: Janae's all like, listen, hey. I'm going to roll in and be the hero of the day for my girl Megan.
0: That's right.
1: We're going to slay this.
0: All right, next question, Dude Knowledge. The S60... XC90 and EX40 are all makes of what car company?
3: What in the world?
1: Wow.
0: S60, XC90, and EX40 are all models.
3: That sounds fancy. I'm going to go with Volvo.
0: You're going to go with Volvo. You're exactly right.
1: Yeah! Look at that.
0: So far,
3: I recruited a champ.
0: I was gonna say, so far, perfect score. So far, perfect score.
1: Do you have any like team building competitions? Get Janae on your team.
0: That's right. Last question, Dude Knowledge. Major League Baseball held its home run derby recently. Jordan Walker was the winner. What team does he play for?
3: What's the player's name? Well, I would guess the Yankees, but I'll probably be wrong.
0: Okay.
1: Jordan Walker.
0: Well, you are.
1: Oh.
0: But yeah.
3: Can you answer for me?
0: Jordan. Jordan Walker. What?
3: It was the Cardinals.
0: Yes, Google is your friend, isn't it?
1: Dang it. How do you
0: spell Walker? Anyways, hey, you know what? You did great.
1: That's amazing.
0: Yep, 100. Now, Janae, 100% for you. Yeah. Megan, 0% for you.
1: That's
0: but
1: okay.
0: It's
1: it
0: all
1: doesn't
0: right.
1: matter.
0: It's all right.
1: Because it's a team effort. That was great.
0: We all did it together. That's right. So congrats. We'll hook you up with a prize. You'll have to figure out who gets it, though, okay?
1: But listen,
3: okay,
1: Janae,
3: thank you.
1: Put this in your back pocket, you know, next date. Just start spewing off some of these like facts.
3: Well, here's the sad part though. Not into dudes.
0: Oh, well,
1: okay, well,
0: but
1: right.
0: I'm saying next time your lady friend is.
1: Will be impressed by that knowledge.
0: Maybe she will.
1: All right.
0: It could
3: come in handy.
0: It could come in handy.
1: Just knowing that kind of stuff, always fun.
0: All right. Hang tight, ladies. All right.
3: Thank you.
0: All right. Thanks. All right, there it is. Dude Knowledge.
1: I love team effort, Dude Knowledge.
0: Yes, on 99.7 EJX. And yes, Trina says they were totally Googling it. Yeah. You know what? We can't.
1: Listen, they answered really quickly. Janae was like right there.
0: I know. I feel
1: on
0: like
1: most of them.
0: Janae
1: the
0: knew
1: one
0: most
1: got,
0: of them.
1: Yeah, yes. Absolutely.
0: Perfect. All right. Dude Knowledge, 99.7 EJX.

0: Ben and Kelly, 99.7 EJX. Coming up next, we got a feel good story for you.
1: There's a 21-year-old woman that has people lining up at 6 a.m. down the sidewalk to buy her baked goods.
0: All right.
1: That's pretty awesome.
0: I'm invested.
1: Yep.
0: By the way, if you want to get in on the Summer That Won't Quit, the trip to choose your concert anywhere in the country, keywords you're supposed to be listening for to text us, all right? 502-795-1997. The next ones are at noon and 5. Spoiler alert, we told you what those were last hour.
1: We did.
0: Yeah. But for now,
1: If you listen early, you know.
0: Yep. I don't want to let you leave empty-handed. You can text us the word music, all right?
1: Music, M-U-S-I-C.
0: Yeah, text us the word music, 502-795-1997, and you're in to win that trip.
1: Just that word. That's all you text.
0: Music, M-U-S-I-C. But if you were listening last hour, you got all three. So
1: wink, wink. Incentives to roll in early with the B&K.
0: There you go. And then coming up, we have an update for you from a group therapy from like a month ago. All right.
1: I love it when they circle back. They come back around. We almost forgot. We're like, oh yeah.
0: Yes. All right. So we'll catch you up and all that stuff and give you the update on the way.

0: Ben and Kelly, 99.70 JX, doing feel good stories. Do this every hour throughout the morning. Kelly K.
1: Angela's 21. She lives in North Texas, and she has a home bakery that has people lining up down the sidewalk before sunrise to buy her baked goods from her front porch.
2: I'm Angela, and I run a bakery off my front porch.
3: I'll wake up really early. I would say my average time is 2:30 in the morning.
4: My husband got up at 5 in the morning. She is amazing. I love everything about what she's doing. Her goodies are phenomenal, and they're well worth the wait. We got here a little after 6 o'clock this morning.
5: I think she has this really cute and unique social media presence. You're just rooting for her. The community's really embraced her.
6: Hey, here's some pies for you guys.
0: Wow.
1: How cute is that? Yeah. So thanks to this Texas cottage food law, she's able to bake everything from her own kitchen and just sell it directly to customers.
0: Mm.
1: And she does this, again, every Saturday, opens up at 8 a.m. She sells out quickly. She bakes around 85 loaves of sourdough bread, nearly 100 English muffins on a typical Saturday. And she recently just, like, invested in larger equipment to help keep up with the crowds. And like it sounds like the social media thing is a big
0: yeah,
1: deal
0: it's so fun discovering these. My daughter and I found one of these, like, little farm stands.
1: Yeah.
0: On our running route, and when we were coming back, she had like fresh sourdough and granola and scones and muffins and cookies and stuff like that.
1: And
0: she's
1: got like one of those set up on her front walk.
0: Yeah.
1: And it's really cute looking.
0: Yeah, and we passed by and we're like, well, we should probably get some granola. So we grabbed some granola and we Venmoed her and
1: wave at the camera,
0: yeah, and went on our way. But yeah, I love those.
1: It's really cute. Yeah, you can see her full story and find out how to follow her on social media if you want to. We've tweeted out the story on X at Ben and Kelly's show, brought to you by Next Gen Wellness.
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0: All right, so if I say the name Maddie, that's not going to mean anything to you. But we spoke to her about a month ago. So you're going to need to be completely caught up on why she was even reaching out to us in the first place. It involved a break that her boyfriend proposed.
1: We were on a break. Wait, did we call her boyfriend Ross?
0: Well,
1: and she was our Rachel.
0: It had a friend, like a lot of people were equating it to kind of a friend sort of thing where
1: we were on a break.
0: Yeah. Wants to go on a break. We'll reconnect you with like what the whole deal
1: was.
0: Recap
1: it all.
0: Yeah. And then give you, I have an update. All right.
1: Okay.
0: As of something as fresh as, what'd she say, yesterday?
1: Oh, yeah. I love that it just happened. And she's like, I have to tell my friends Ben and Kelly.
0: That is coming up on 99.7 JX.
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9: Ben and Kelly in the morning. Louisville weather.
10: We'll see plenty of sunshine and warmer temperatures with highs today in the upper 80s and the low 90s. For tonight, clear skies as we slide down into the 60s and low 70s for lows. Tomorrow, more of that sunshine, highs back into the low 90s. Gonna keep it sunny and hot on your Thursday before we add in rain chances on Friday. From the Wave News Storm Tracking Team, I'm meteorologist Tawana Andrew.
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0: Ben and Kelly on 99.7 DJX. So last month, we chatted with Maddie. And Maddie was kind of in her feels because her significant other wanted a break for a month.
1: It was a very specific request. Like, a month, we're going to go, like, no contact. And she didn't know how to take that. Obviously, it made her feel slighted and sad and angry and hurt and all the things. Like, why do you want to take a break from me?
0: Yeah, it was a quick
1: month.
0: It was a quick little message to us. Just said, hey, would you allow your partner to take a 1 month break from you and the relationship with no communication between you two?
1: Yeah.
0: She said, I feel slighted, sad, angry, hurt that they told me they wanted this break because they have a lot going on in their lives.
1: Yes.
0: And she says, I do too. And I should be included, shouldn't I?
1: Well, we suggested that she do it, not put her life on pause, and also not be the one to reach out once the month is over.
0: Yeah.
1: That's kind of what we left her with.
0: Yeah, she said, am I overreacting? Has a break like this ever worked out for anyone? Or is kind of the writing on the wall? And yeah, a lot of people were like, you know what? You're not going to be able to prevent this from happening. It sounds like this is out of your control. So just roll with it. And yeah, like you said, just continue to live life. And
1: I mean, it could have been a thing where her significant other was trying to see, can I picture my life without Maddie?
0: Mm-hmm.
1: And maybe that's what they need. Who knows? Could have been a myriad of reasons why they wanted to do this. But I think we were all like, it's unusual.
0: Now, yeah, I mean, and a lot of people are like, hey, look, if that's your person, wouldn't you want them by your side as you're going through a lot of, quote, stuff?
1: I would.
0: Yeah, me too.
1: I couldn't imagine, like, needing to take, like, a break, no contact with someone that I'm supposedly in love with.
0: Yeah, yeah, I mean, there are a lot of people that are like, homeboy has someone
1: Another
0: else.
1: Family.
0: Has someone on.
1: There are a lot of like double life kind of feelings being tossed out there.
0: Yes, yes. A lot. So anyways, I reached out and she actually got back with us and we've got the update coming up here next. But basically she says your timing couldn't have been more interesting.
1: Interesting. That is an interesting word to use.
0: Yes. Timing couldn't have been more interesting. That update coming up next on 99.7 DJX and Group Therapy.

0: 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All right, so Maddie's significant other wanted a month-long break, no contact. She didn't know how to take that, made her feel a little some sort of way.
1: Right.
0: So that was a month ago. We have an update now.
1: Hey, Ben and Kelly, thanks for reaching back out. I really appreciate all the responses and brutal honesty.
0: Yes.
1: I guess when I wrote you all, I was in my feels.
0: Sure.
1: So you want an update?
0: Mm.
1: Your timing couldn't have been more interesting.
0: Okay.
1: Obviously, I couldn't make him change his mind about cutting me off for a month, so it happened. He said it's, quote, what's best for our relationship, and that was the last thing I heard from him for a while.
0: Oh, wow.
1: And okay. I was really in a funk. I was depressed, felt like my life was spiraling in a direction I didn't want, and I was angry. He blocked me on social media, so I couldn't even check in on him.
0: Wow.
1: That's more of like, oh, it's just we're not going to hang out for a month. I'm blocking you on social media?
0: Wow. Okay.
1: That feels aggressive.
0: That does.
1: Sorry, I'm having sort of a reaction.
0: I know. I was like, wow. Okay.
1: I'm having a reaction.
0: Wow.
1: About 2 weeks later, I ran into an old friend who I used to work with at the store. And we got to talking, actually hung out a couple of times. And if I'm honest, they did kind of feel like a date. And I really didn't want them to feel like that because I kept thinking I was cheating on my partners. Does that make sense? I told him I was in a weird place right now with my dating life and wasn't ready for anything serious. And he said, that's cool. And no worries from him. He was just happy to reconnect with me.
0: Okay.
1: So to complicate things, my partner reached out to me yesterday.
0: Oh.
1: He texted me saying he wanted to hang out and hoped I was well.
0: Oh.
1: He was ready to get back to where we left off.
0: Interesting.
1: The problem is, I now don't know if I want to. I really liked hanging out with my old coworker and felt comfort with him that I hadn't felt in a long time. So I hate to ask you guys again, but what would you do? Part of me loves that my partner wants to get back together and resume our relationship. The other part of me wants to explore this new relationship. I texted him back and told him that maybe we could see each other this weekend, and that is where we left it. So anyways, thanks for getting back with me and for allowing me to vent and throw all my crazy relationship drama your way.
0: So in that time, you know, with 100% accuracy, he was dating other people.
1: Oh, 1,000%. If he's blocking you on social media,
0: yes.
1: There are things going on he did not want you to see.
0: Like in his stories or whatever. And by the way, where are your friends in all this? Why aren't they screenshotting the things that he's posting? Because I'm sure.
1: Did he block all of them?
0: I was going to say, you have mutuals. Where are they rolling in and going, screenshot?
1: Yes.
0: Hey, look at what your boy's posting.
1: Did you have any spies? And if you didn't, why not?
0: Yeah. Or are they all his friends?
1: Oh.
0: Yeah.
1: Oh, I was in that situation for four years.
0: Yeah, all of
1: my friends were his friends because I just moved to town. I didn't know anybody. I'm like, oh, okay.
0: Right.
1: That could be.
0: So.
1: But I'm feeling some sort of way about being blocked on social media. I'm feeling some sort of way about that.
0: I'm almost saying, you know what? You need to just cut your ties with this guy and explore this former coworker.
1: Yes.
0: You know, because you know your former coworker already. So it's not like a brand new relationship.
1: And the thing I zeroed in on was this a sense of comfort that I hadn't felt in a long time.
0: Yeah.
1: I think that's telling you something. That's telling you something about maybe that's a comfort level that you didn't feel with Mr. Blocked You on social media.
0: That
1: also, what's to say he's not going to do this again?
0: Yeah. Hey, you know what? Going to need another 30 days.
1: Yes! He's done it before!
0: Going to need another 30.
1: And blocked again.
0: And you know what? We're going good, but in order to, quote, help our relationship. Wait, what was it? What was his words?
1: It's going to be the best thing for our relationship.
0: Yeah. In order for it to be the best thing for our relationship, we're going to need to take another month.
1: Sorry,
0: another
1: when you
0: month.
1: Blocked me from social media, dead to me.
0: Wow.
1: That's aggressive. Like, I just, something feels very, all my spidey senses are tingling about that.
0: Okay.
1: We don't go down that road again.
0: Yeah, I think we're all saying, Jesse.
1: Unless he comes to you and has some sort of, like, my therapist told me I had to do this and all, whatever.
0: No, I don't even think that.
1: You're right. Right. We're out. We're going to coworker. Yeah. We're going to old coworker.
0: Yeah, Maddie, explore that. Explore that. Because that's fun. You said you felt comfort, which we like.
1: Yes. And you're able to have the feelings for this other person, which is also telling you something.
0: Interesting.
1: Yes. I have way too many questions. Like, I don't feel... How could she get back to the comfort level that you need to have to be in a committed relationship with Mr. Blocker on social media?
0: Okay, so if we're saying no on old, let's take a break person...
1: Yes.
0: Does Maddie go and meet up with this person over the weekend?
1: No. No. No, we do not.
0: Like,
1: because
0: decides,
1: he will,
0: you know,
1: probably
0: what?
1: Sweet talk her back
0: on
1: into rethinking.
0: Second thought.
1: Yeah.
0: Yeah.
1: No, you
0: go.
1: You just stay in the lane of you haven't seen him.
0: Yeah.
1: And you talk to him, it will help you make the break and distance yourself. He can suck you back in, though, if you're like, okay, let's meet together. Let's wait on. No.
0: And then you, you're right. You get sucked back in and you kind of like.
1: It's going to confuse you even more.
0: And you're going to get all in your feels.
1: This is the clarity you need.
0: Okay.
1: Listen to your gut. Your gut is telling you that break was the best thing for your relationship to tell you that you need to run.
0: Interesting. Okay. All right. Well, hey, there you go, Maddie. Good luck.
1: Sorry, I felt some sort of way.
0: Yeah, it was the blocking on social media that was...
1: That made my blood boil.
0: That was a bit aggressive.
1: Like, I'm sorry, you did what?
0: Yeah, that was a bit aggressive.
1: Yeah.
0: I will agree with you on
1: that. Yeah.
0: Yeah, like if there was nothing to hide, he's not...
1: Like, not talking is it for 30 days is one thing.
0: That's one thing.
1: Blocking you on social media is a whole other.
0: Yeah. It's like you're the bad guy.
1: Yes.
0: And
1: like, what are you doing that you don't want her to see?
0: Mm-hmm. All right. 502-795-1997. I don't know if you've got any comments or stories to go along with. But
1: I would predict not one person be like, you know what? Give him another chance.
0: Give him another chance.
1: He sounds nice.
0: No, Maddie, move forward.
1: Yeah.
0: Move forward, not backward.
1: Yep.
0: All right. There you go.
1: Yep.
0: That's your update on 99.7 DJX.

0: These beautiful things that are.
1: All right, it's Ben and Kelly, 99.70 JX. We just heard the update from Maddie, whose boyfriend wanted to go on a 30-day break, blocked her on social media during that break, and in that break, she reconnected with an old coworker.
2: Yeah, now he's coming back saying, hey, baby, let's get back together. Let's pick up where we left off. And she's all like, now I'm confused.
1: Yeah, a little bit confused. Kelly and I both said, no need to explore that old relationship. Explore the new one. And everyone else is also saying that. Hey, Morgan.
3: Hello. So I think that a man is never going to separate or ask for a break from someone that he potentially sees as his wife.
2: Yes.
3: And why are we even dating if it's not going to end in marriage? And for someone to be that flippant to where you don't even see it coming, that is a massive red flag. And
2: yes,
3: rejection is God's protection. And maybe that was just a loop for you to be like, okay, so then the ball is in your court, Maddie.
2: Yes.
3: And so you can tell him, you can be the girl that got away, and he can be kicking himself over trying to walk away for a fling or
2: yes,
3: whatever it was that he potentially found, because men just don't do that. That is weird behavior.
2: Yes.
3: And then again, yeah, blocking you on social media, why would you do that? Because
0: yes,
3: you can make those excuses, because I don't want to see what all you're doing because it's going to make me miss you and make contact, which again, it was his choice not to have contact. He can unfollow you. He doesn't have to block you. So
2: yes,
3: that is also major red flags. So she needs to listen to that intuition and don't let him guilt trip her or anything else into sucking her back into a relationship, because men don't just let their wife walk away.
2: Yes.
3: So he's obviously looking for something better. So he can not even get an invite to the new wedding. But yeah, that is divine intervention, and she should be thankful someone is watching out for her.
1: Morgan, it sounds like you've given that speech to someone else before in your life. Yeah, that was very well thought out,
2: yes,
1: and put together.
3: You know, I probably have.
2: All the points she needs to think about, for sure.
3: Absolutely. So good luck to her in her new relationship or whatever it may be. But do not go back to him, because he has shown himself who he is, and we are not collecting red flags in our little red wagon.
1: There you go.
2: Yes!
1: Love that. Morgan.
2: Yes, yes, yes.
1: Appreciate you. Thank you, Morgan.
3: Thanks, Mike.
1: I liked not collecting red flags
2: in
1: our
2: little
1: red
2: wagon. That's great.
1: That's good. So, yeah, I don't think any more needs to be said.
2: Nope. We've tied that up in a bow.
1: Yep.
2: But I do, Maddie, we still are invested in, you know, if things
1: tell
2: start
1: us how
2: to progress with our
1: how
2: former
1: the old coworker goes.
2: We are on board
1: continues
2: with your adventures.
1: Roll. Yeah, why don't you go out with your former coworker this weekend?
2: Yes, instead of old
1: yes,
2: guy. Yeah.
1: Right. Do that, and maybe even do it with the new, like, relief of knowing I'm not cheating on anyone.
2: Nope.
1: And
2: set yourself free.
1: Yes, set yourself free and go ahead and explore that. So have fun. Keep us posted, Maddie.
2: Yes.
1: Yeah. All right, there you go. That's group therapy.
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1: All right, so on the way in the next hour, we're going to give you a couple things. One, feel-good story. Then, the influencer culture, it's definitely an interesting way to go.
2: Uh-huh.
1: It's it also can land you in the setting the bar category.
2: Uh-oh.
1: All right, for maybe going too hard when you shouldn't.
2: Okay.
1: Okay. All right, that's all on the way on 99.7 JX.
4: 502 traffic.
5: 64 westbound's got a heavy pocket trying to cross the Waterson interchange. By the time you're past Cannon's Lane, you're up to speed. We had some eastbound slowdowns here, too. Maybe there was an issue at one point. These are just residual tie-ups. Waterson's very heavy coming north up toward the I-71 interchange. 71 southbound jams between the Snyder and the Waterson. Eastbound Shawnee's heavier coming past Dixie Highway. Reports of a stall on the left shoulder by Taylor Boulevard. That's also fuller with alternate volume avoiding the 65 Central Carter closure. I'm Libby Kay with 502 Traffic.
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0: It's Ben and Kelly on 99.7 DJX. Can't believe it happened again. I mean, I say I can't believe.
1: But you can.
0: But it's been now a little over a month, and 41 trucks have met the demise at the can opener there at U of L.
1: And counting.
0: 41. After the first week, we thought it was

0: Wow, wild. We had like 12 the very first week. We're thinking, oh my gosh. I said, probably by the end of this, when it opens up on August 1st, there'll be probably 50. You thought, man, it'll probably be closer to like 65. And then the next couple weeks after that, there was maybe only one or two. And so we're like, all right.
1: Oh, word's getting around.
0: Word's getting around. Like they're going to understand that, oh, you know what? You probably shouldn't take this detour because there have been so many semis that have had their tops ripped off thanks to the can opener bridge there at U of L.
1: But apparently not everyone's getting the memo.
0: Apparently still. Not. Because there has been an influx, especially the past 2 weeks, just of truck after truck, sometimes even dual trucks in the same lane.
1: Yeah, it's just it. Listen, it's the poor trucks that are just passing through town. They're not from here. They're not aware of the legend of the lore of the can opener.
0: Yeah,
1: they've
0: years
1: had
0: past.
1: To take the detour because of the shutdown on 65. Like they don't know.
0: Yeah, in years past, we'd maybe hear like one or two a year.
1: Right.
0: Of a truck that maybe hits that and that mountain, thanks to this I-65 corridor shutdown.
1: It's introducing a lot of new truckers to the area and they just don't know.
0: They don't.
1: Or they just think, I got it.
0: Listen, we haven't heard an update from the Kentucky Department of Transportation since late June when they reopened that small little section on I-65 South.
1: And we had a lot of rain last week.
0: So I don't...
1: So are we still on schedule?
0: Yeah, don't know if we're still on schedule or not. I got to think that they're still on track to open up at the end of this month, like 2.5 weeks.
1: We are going to assume until we hear otherwise.
0: But man, if they push that back and then school starts, I don't even want to say those words
1: don't
0: out loud.
1: Don't say it out loud. What are you doing? Don't speak it into existence.
0: Because we are, what, almost three weeks and a couple days from school starting?
1: I don't want to talk about it. I don't want to talk about it.
0: I mean, are you on schedule or are you on schedule?
1: Oh, man. And listen, like out by me, there's a ton of other construction projects too that are adding to it.
0: Yeah.
1: I mean they're finally putting a roundabout in one of the locations where I had an accident.
0: Mm-hmm.
1: So that's needed and it's good, but it's taking a while.
0: Mm.
1: It doesn't even look like they've really started. They've blocked it off.
0: Mm.
1: They're marking things. They've had marked all the gas lines and stuff,
0: right,
1: all
0: this right,
1: where,
0: right, right.
1: Where you gotta mark it before you dig.
0: Right.
1: I get that, but now let's dig. Let's go ahead and get it done because that is a major thoroughfare. Out by me.
0: Now, see, people are texting in. Why do you curse us? Why do you have to say it?
1: Yeah.
0: Listen,
1: yeah,
0: I'm just saying what we all are hoping doesn't happen.
1: Yeah.
0: That we're all on schedule. Everything opens up in 2 weeks, 2.5 weeks, and we're good.
1: Okay, we're good.
0: 41 trucks.
1: Yeah.
0: 41.
1: Yeah.
0: All right.
1: Okay.
0: That's your update on the I-65 can opener. 99.7 DJX. Still to come, we got a feel-good story. Also, we'll get to a setting the bar where the influencer culture is now making its way to the setting the bar category.
1: Oopsie daisies.
0: Yeah, that's on the way on 99.7 DJX.

0: Ben and Kelly on 99.70 JX. Coming up next, we'll get to a feel-good story.
1: There's a Battle of the Bands event coming up. Going to be raising money for a great cause. We'll tell you all about it.
0: Speaking of something coming up, Pickle 250, sponsored by Neil Huffman Auto Group. We've been talking about this for a little bit. It's at DiOrio's Pizza and Pub up there in Prospect. Not the St. Matthews location, Prospect, because they got all those pickleball courts that are up there.
1: Mm-hmm.
0: But yeah, Kentucky Special Operations Foundation is going to be a beneficiary of some of the entries. So yeah, get a team together. You guys know how to play pickleball. So play, have some fun, and win prizes and all that. Yeah, WDGX.com for that. But yeah, pickleball. Pickle 250 is coming up, not this Saturday, next Saturday. All right. So a couple Saturdays from now. But yes, wanted to get that out of the way so you get to your feel good.
1: Yeah.
0: Next.
1: Okay.
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0: 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Kelly K.
1: There's an event you can put on your calendar. It's going to be a lot of fun and raise money for the MS Foundation. Mary Frederick reached out to us. She and her husband Chris are throwing this Battle of the Bands at Third Turn Oldham Gardens, July 18th and 19th, coming up here soon.
0: Okay.
1: Several bands competing, vendors both days, amazing food and drinks. And again, it's all to raise awareness and funds for the MS Foundation.
0: Okay.
1: So yeah, a little something to put on the calendar. It's going to be a lot of fun. It's always a great time hanging out at Third Turn. You can see the information. We've tweeted out the poster on X at Ben and Kelly Show, brought to you by Next Gen Wellness.
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1: Oopsie daisies.
0: Yeah. 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
13: Today with highs in the upper 80s and the low 90s. For tomorrow, much of the same as rain chances remain low. Then we head into your Thursday. We keep the heat and that sunshine by Friday, adding in some scattered showers and thunderstorms to our forecast. From the Wave News Storm Tracking Team, I'm meteorologist Tawana Andrew.
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0: It's Ben and Kelly, 99.7 AJX. Time for a setting the bar story, which is
1: an example of what not to do.
0: Yeah, influencer culture. You know, some people make a lot of money.
1: Yes.
0: Thanks to influencer culture.
1: There's a reason why a lot of people are trying to do it.
0: Yeah, become an influencer. Right, right, exactly. However, there can be the good and the bad with that. Now, it's the setting the bar part. If you can manage to make it through the day without making fun of a small town grocery store just for your clout, then you're doing okay. Maybe this is someone that is more used to the Erewhon kind of grocery stores. That is that famous, really high-priced, high-end grocery store to the stars there in L.A.
1: Yeah.
0: But this influencer, Catherine, she's kind of getting some heat after she walks into this small town grocery store and immediately starts criticizing it.
2: All of our groceries for the next 4 days. This is so small town vibes. It's not even funny. I have a feeling this is not going to be good news.
3: We don't even have a car.
2: This is a simulation.
4: Here we go, I guess. Their fruit does not look good.
0: Yeah, so
1: she sounds snotty.
0: Yes.
1: She just sounds like a little snot.
0: Yeah, she just kind of goes through and films kind of a selfie of, like, a video of herself, you know, through this video, this little small town grocery store.
1: I hear my mother in my head when I hear her. If you don't have anything nice to say, don't say anything at all. Why are you putting this store on blast? Unless there's like a specific customer service thing you want to bring to people's attention that, you know, everybody would be like, oh, yeah, you definitely need to
0: handle that.
1: Yes.
0: Well, she was just going through kind of mocking everything.
1: Yeah, ripping everything apart.
0: Yeah, and there are plenty of people online that are like, yo, slow your roll.
1: Yeah.
0: And even causing parody videos of that.
1: Right.
0: So she's kind of feeling it herself now. So good.
1: There's going to be backlash.
0: Good.
1: When you put stuff like that out there, of course.
0: I kind of love those small town grocery stores.
1: Oh, they're awesome.
0: Because you just get a slice of what that community is like.
1: Yes.
0: And all that. And so, yeah. Setting the bar. Catherine. Maybe learning a little bit about the influencer culture and backlash that you can receive.
1: Yep. And maybe let's try to focus on putting out positivity.
0: Maybe.
1: On your account.
0: I don't know. I don't follow her. I don't know.
1: I don't either. Maybe that's her shtick.
0: Yeah, maybe that's her shtick. Maybe she goes around reviewing grocery stores.
1: Maybe. They're probably not going to invite her back, though.
0: No. That's your State of the Bar story on 99.7 AJX.

0: Tame Impala, Jenny, Dracula, 99.7 EJX. I think it's funny. You know, Dracula reminds me of Halloween, right?
1: Yes.
0: Can I ask, is your daughter already thinking about Halloween?
1: My daughter and my husband, 1,000%, have already filling up their feeds with all the fall decor, the Halloween. They're ready for the pumpkins and the pumpkin spice, and they're already there in their head, yes.
0: So my daughter is already in the group chat of her friends.
1: Yeah.
0: Trying to figure out Halloween,
1: yeah.
0: What they're all going to go as,
1: sure.
0: What the theme is.
1: See, it's not really the Halloween costume. It's just fall decor in general. Like, they're ready to whip out all the fall decor.
0: Okay, well, that's different. Mine is just the Halloween costume.
1: Yeah.
0: That is the only thing that is on her brain right now.
1: My kids haven't dressed up in a while.
0: Well, she hasn't really either, mm-hmm. But she's now in a friend group where...
1: They're going to do that.
0: Yeah, they're going to do that. They're going to get together. They're going to have a little, like, I don't know, a little party or something.
1: Yeah.
0: And they're going to get together.
1: That's fun.
0: So, yes. So, I think currently the theme is singers. Singers? Yes.
1: Masked singers.
0: No.
1: Those are different costumes.
0: Yes. No,
1: recognizable singers.
0: Yeah.
1: What is she gravitating towards?
0: It's not even... She doesn't know, but one of the friends in the group chat is kind of like suggesting singers for certain people in the group chat.
1: Oh.
0: And
1: is there going to be an Ariana Grande? I feel like that's an easy one. Put the hair up and the high pony, certain makeup that you do.
0: Right. Sabrina Carpenter, probably.
1: Yes.
0: I know my daughter has, one of the suggestions was Sabrina Carpenter for my daughter.
1: Yeah.
0: And then she had a couple others that were potential. So anyways, already starting to think about Halloween and things like that. So... Anyways, that song makes me think of that. That's
1: because
0: of
1: Dracula.
0: Yeah, that's my whole point.
1: I do not say blah, blah, blah. That's what it makes me think of, too.
0: Okay. It's 99.7 EJX.

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0: Ben and Kelly, 99.7 DJX. We had several things happen on today's show, including an update on group therapy, a group therapy that we had talked to Maddie a month ago.
1: I had an immediate strong reaction.
0: Some may say a visceral reaction.
1: I had a visceral reaction, as if I was her, as if it happened to me. I reacted as if it happened to me, and I felt some sort of way.
0: The thing that her boyfriend, who said, hey, let's take a month-long break, no contact, it'll be best for our relationship.
1: We're already mad about that.
0: Yeah. What he did, though, during the break...
1: Blocked her on social media.
0: Yeah.
1: Why are we blocking?
0: Yeah.
1: Someone we supposedly care about.
0: Yeah, that was the strange thing in the whole...
1: Why are we doing that? And then to just roll back in and be like, okay, babe, let's get back together. Let's pick up where we left off. Like, what? You're not going to explain that?
0: Yeah. So some things have complicated the situation. I mean, if that weren't in a black and white enough for you, there's another little hitch that's thrown in there as well. So that's
1: we can't trust him now. He's not going to pull that again.
0: Right. Right.
1: Like, how are we ever going to feel secure? He's not going to, you know, 6 months down the line be like, you know what? I need another break.
0: Well, someone said that you should text him back and say, yeah, you know, I'm going to need another 30.
1: Yeah, it's going to be what's best for our relationship.
0: Yeah, I'm going to need another 30.
1: And then block him.
0: Yeah, yeah. And then we also heard from Jesse, who, her boyfriend, they're in a different spot. He wants to take her to Mexico.
1: And she's all like, well, I was going to break up. This is awkward.
0: Yeah, so.
1: What do we do? What do I do?
0: And honestly.
1: A non-refundable, a couple weeks.
0: Yeah, we didn't come up with a great black and white answer.
1: We were all over the place just because there were a couple of things we didn't get a chance to ask her about, like, how, like, completely sure are you that you are breaking up with
0: him?
1: If you're still a little wishy-washy on the fence, considering it, kicking it around, maybe we go on the trip. Could give you clarity. Could help you see him in a whole new light and be like, oh, why didn't I see this before? He's my guy.
0: Maybe. But as Trina, one of our listeners, had texted earlier, she said, look, babies and trips to Mexico don't fix relationships.
1: And she volunteered as tribute to at least maybe be a wingman.
0: She also did that. Yeah.
1: Help him move on.
0: All right.
1: On.
0: So, yeah, a lot of stuff to catch up on the podcast at WDGX.com. What else?
1: That's it.
0: All right. Have a good one. I'll talk to you tomorrow.
1: Okay, bye.
2: 502 traffic.
3: Major delays out of Oldham County on southbound I-71. You get all

0: longer for slowdowns yet. It's possible. Eastbound side of the Waterson, a crash by Taylor Boulevard just past here. It's still on the left shoulder. That's where the tow truck is. There's left shoulder activity on the westbound side as well, so just careful past there. But eastbound travelers, of course, that's your main alternate for the 65 Central corridor closure. I'm Libby Kay with 502 Traffic.
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Is anyone else kind of nervous to eat salads right now? It's Ryan Smetzer, 99.7 DJX, and I am in that mode where late last night, I needed some protein, and so I DoorDashed, like, I want to say it was a Subway grilled chicken salad just at, like, midnight, because I was just working on a bunch of stuff late at night, and at the same time, I was just working through some stories, looking at whatever was trending, and I had been going through all of the stories about that crazy outbreak of people that are eating a ton of fast food, particularly the fast food

0: that has lettuce and greens, and then running to the bathroom at a high rate of speed. And now I'm just a little bit concerned about what might, you know, result in that salad that I had last night in the next several hours. So pray for me that that's not what ends up happening. I don't think it's what's going to happen, because it seems like that whole outbreak is more towards like Michigan and not here. But if it happens and it comes close to here, well, we've got some problems.
1: Because we have lawyers in all 50 states, I see lots of lawyers' ads. Most seem to be bragging on results, but are they true or misleading? For example, in some cases, a firm may try a case even though the at-fault party has no lawyer, then brag in the ad about their results. My son Matt got one for nearly $50 million, but we never collected one dime. Some lawyers may say they got a result even though they were sitting second chair at a firm like mine, and even though they had little to do with it. 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
0: 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I could

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with the cool man bun from Norway, the World Cup, that everybody's just falling in love with over on social media. You didn't think he'd get any cooler, and then he lost in the World Cup, and it just flew home. Well, he just got off of his plane and bought a taxidermied raccoon on his way out of America. Incredible. It's Olivia Rodrigo, 99.7 DJX.

I listen to 99.7 DJX because I love Ben and Kelly in the morning. I love all the contests. I love the music. And they make me laugh all the way to work.

Coming up, what I'm loving from the internet today is this woman discussing what your ex would be if they were a brand. Yeah, that's all coming up after Alex Moore and Fever Dream 99.7 DJX.

0: be if they were a brand. 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
1: Describe your ex as a brand. Pepsi, because he had a problem with Coke. Microsoft. 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Oops. Five Below, because he kept cheating with Fives and Below.
0: Oh my
1: Hello
0: gosh.
1: Kitty, because he says hello to every kitty. Toys R Us, because he's childish and bankrupt.
0: Incredible. I want to know, 502-795-1997, if you have an ex that could be comparative to a brand, let me know. 502-795-1997. What would that brand be and why?
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Tame Impala and Jenny absolutely dominating, not only on the charts, but also on the TikTok and Instagram charts, too. 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

I love me a good zoo. You could love you a good zoo, too. 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
8: And here's Clark with the weather. 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

These two are having so much fun out on tour, doing their big stadium shows again this summer, post Malone, hanging out with Jelly Roll again, newly single Jelly Roll, single and ready to mingle. Morgan Wallen hanging out with Ella Langley, who could really just host her own stadium show at this point. 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

Your latest keyword and choose your concert is urban. 502-795-1997. Hey, coming up, one of the coolest things to return for about 6 years of it not being around. I'm real excited for all of you who can actually have gluten. Next, after Olivia D, 99.7 DJX.

0: to do.
1: I couldn't be more excited for any of y'all that can actually have gluten. It's Ryan Spencer, 99.7 DJX, and Olive Garden is bringing back in that never-ending pasta pass. Yeah, apparently this is like a $100 pass that they did back in like 2019, and they're doing it again. You talk about like signs of a recession. I kind of want to put this under the category of signs of a recession, but it's a $100 pass, gives holders 13 weeks of unlimited pasta. Because I feel like people would do this and then just use this as their meals all the time. 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

Coming up, we got to talk about how tacos could cost you $1,000 now. 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
1: My name's Tammy Freeman from PRP, and the things I love most about DJX are the music, the contest, and of course, Ben and Kelly in the morning.

0: Why in the world are tacos costing $1,000 now? It's Ryan Spencer, 99.7 DJX. And no, it's not because the economy is in the toilet, but it has everything to do with LA restaurants making tacos weird. Yeah, tomahawk steak tacos are a thing for $1,000. Some restaurants even requiring a reservation for tacos. We're now living in a world where tacos need an appointment. TikTok chefs are starting to recreate the dish at home for about $100, which is still a lot of money, but at least it doesn't require me to like emotionally refinance the concept of lunch. The meat alone costs around $75 because look, it's tomahawk steak. It's like, you know, the gold standard of steak. Then the tortillas and toppings, it's another $30. Look, I love tacos. They're sacred. They've been there for me in ways that some people have not. But $1,000 at that price, the taco should come with a side of financial planning. Dave Ramsey episode, a meet and greet with the cow, and maybe somebody gently whispering to me that I'm making good choices in life, because I'm definitely not. Also, imagine eating a $1,000 taco and it falls apart after the first bite. That would be the most devastating moment of my life.
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I love the phases of listening to this song. Like, there's the build, there's the epicness of it. 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

Look, I love Free Slurpee Day, but this guy took it to a wild new level. I'll tell you how he ended up at 41 7-Elevens after Tame Impala, 99.7 DJX.

0: How in the world did a dude end up in 40 different 7-Elevens on Free Slurpee Day? It's Ryan Spencer, 99.7 DJX. And this guy out of Philadelphia celebrated 41 7-Eleven locations on Free Slurpee Day. Matthew Cooper. This dude went on this long run to help raise awareness and support for Students Run Philly Style. It's an organization that mentors students through long-distance running and goal setting. So he actually ran to all of these. Yeah, went on a literal 7-Eleven run to 41 places. And look, I love this because most of us celebrate Free Slurpee Day by just going to one 7-Eleven and grabbing the free drink and feeling like we beat capitalism officially. But this dude said, no, I'm going to turn this into some cardio, charity, and extra brain freeze. 41 7-Elevens. That's intense, y'all. At some point, that stops being a fun run and becomes like a Slurpee pilgrimage. And I respect that he used something silly and nostalgic to raise awareness for a good cause, by the way. That's the perfect mix of wholesome and unhinged, which honestly is my favorite category of human behavior. Like, good on...
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I've been listening to them throughout my entire life, basically.

Okay, so even though it's 90 out, today's show is brought to you by my space heater at my desk, because I'm freezing my butt off at the station. 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

0: 99.7 DJX. It looks like Ariana Grande has been listening to her songs about Ricky and doing more than laughing. Now I listen and laugh. Yeah, she's not doing that anymore. People Magazine says that they're taking things slow, back together. And she really enjoys his company on the Eternal Sunshine Tour. She's even changing the lyrics to Thank You Next on his birthday. Now, I don't know how well you're going to be able to hear this, but she changed it. We always find our way back.
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0: But if you got wind of Cyclospora and you knew that you were going to be stuck in a public restroom, then you said on Facebook that you also loved Von Maur and Cracker Barrel and DSW? 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

0: The conversation about where you would want to use the bathroom if you had explosive diarrhea from Cyclospora is popping off on our Facebook at 99.7DJX. Megan, is that what you're calling about right now?
1: Is I wouldn't want to use a nice bathroom because you're going to blow it up anyway.
0: I mean, thought about that too.
1: I'm like, I'll just take one for the team. I'm not going to, like, do damage to a nice bathroom. And it has to be a single stall. Like, it has to be just one bathroom.
0: Mm-hmm.
1: Because I can't, I cannot with people. In the, I mean, like, I can, don't get me wrong. But, like, I don't want to subject people to that. That's just me.
0: But what if you're in there for a while and you have to go, sorry, someone's in here?
1: You know what? I didn't think that one through. Yeah, I mean, maybe like a grocery store or maybe like, I don't know, a gas station with a couple bathrooms. I don't know. I mean, always bring like poopery because you can spray it in the toilet first.
0: Oh, you're coming with props. Okay.
1: I am, yes. Especially because...

0: You get explosive diarrhea from produce? When did that start happening?
1: You know, I read about it, and apparently this happens every year. It's just more prominent this year. And I was like, that's not fair.
0: Why? Like, why, though?
1: We just needed some more news.
0: Oh, my gosh.
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5: Hitting the brakes with a crash on the westbound side of the Waterson Expressway at Poplar Level Road. So watch out for that. You also have a collision on the Gene Snyder Freeway. It's eastbound at Westport Road. You've got the left lane blocked on that exit ramp. There is a tow truck on the scene. You're hitting the brakes on the Shawnee Expressway. That's a very slow ride as you approach 64. So just give yourself some extra time if you are headed that way. I'm Sue Aller with 502 Traffic.
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1: My name is Cherie Pointer, and I listen to Ben and Kelly every morning. 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

Animal sounds for the 1 second song today on 99.7 DJX, because the title is one you would hear at a zoo. Wild Lights at the Zoo tickets, they're up for grabs to the first person with the right title and artist. Coming up 4 o'clock, it's the summer that won't quit.

0: It's 4 o'clock, 1 second song on 99.7 DJX. If you know the title and artist of this one, you're going to want to call because we've got a prize up for grabs. Wild Lights at the Zoo tickets. Looking for the correct title and artist of this one. Remember, this one, the title is actually a sound an animal makes. You'd hear it at the zoo. 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Good luck.
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4: Sunshine, but it will be a hot afternoon with a high temperature in the city. Anyway, about 93, the heat index in the mid-90s, upper 80s to around 90 outside the city limits, but not much of a rain chance today. In fact, very few clouds in the sky as well. Tonight, warm again in the mid-70s. Tomorrow, we'll do it again. Back in the lower 90s, the heat index in the mid to upper 90s. The Wave Storm Tracking Team, I'm Brian Good.
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2: Was that Katy Perry's Roar?
1: Yes. Now, have you taken the little ones to Wild Lights before?
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1: Oh, fun! Well, you're going to have even more fun this year because they're a little bit older and they're going to have even more fun now that they can run around.
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Apparently, Taylor Swift has been more than a cat mom for over a year. She and Travis have had this big, white, fluffy dog that looks exactly like a clown for around a year. Emily on the radio. I just want to know what fictional character they named it after. Yeah.

I bet. Said I got drive, I don't need a car. Money really all that we fiending for. I'm doing things they ain't seen before. 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I'm a demon lord. Fall off what? 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Called your bluff, better cite the source. 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
2: 502 traffic.
3: So working on a crash on the Waterson Expressway at Poplar Level Road, and you have another accident on the Gene Snyder Freeway. It's eastbound at Smyrna Road, exit 14, so that will definitely slow you down. We are seeing some slowdowns on the Shawnee Expressway as you approach 64, so make sure you give yourself some extra time. And then there's repair work taking down two lanes on 65 South, right at Route 60, so watch out for that. 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

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There are websites that are already taking bets that Olivia Dean will have the Song of the Year at next year's Grammys.

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Can I just say that it was bold of Nicki Minaj to rhyme a woman's name with the word wiener? 2012 was a crazy time. 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I'm not saying that 2026 is not, but, 14 years ago was it.

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before we get too far away from who loves Ariana Grande on 99.7 DJX, it sounds like she's taking things slow with her ex, Ricky Alvarez. Something about spending time together on the Eternal Sunshine tour, changing the lyrics about him in Thank You Next. Okay, spicy.

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You know those petitions that were about making Louisville bars serve more food? Yeah, those just went away.

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Olivia Rodrigo really must be a girl's girl. 99.7 DJX, all the hits. Because everybody that's doing her Daisy Chain Fields Festival is doing it strictly for charity. They're not getting paid. 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

0: 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Now, Jennifer, if you could pick any concert venue to go in the U.S., do you have one picked out?
1: No, I don't know. Maybe New York. Maybe something in New York.
0: You know, Taylor Swift likes venues in New York, too. 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

0: show has been brought to you by the space heater at my desk. 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Don't get me started. I know it's 90 degrees outside. There's a high UV, all of that. But I'm inside where it's like the temperature of a morgue where they keep the non-living people anymore. And I'm freezing my butt off. This is just silly. I almost wore shorts today because I'm like, brr. Or, gee whiz, it's hot outside. But then I'm like, I know I'm going to come in and be like, brr, it's cold in here. There must be some, like, office people in the atmosphere. This is silly.
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1: 502 Traffic.
3: Hitting the brakes on the southbound side of 65. Looks like it's an accident just past Westport Avenue to slow you down. And then on the Waterson Expressway westbound at Route 31, the left lane is blocked with another accident. And then further west at I-64, there is another crash. And this one takes out the left lane, so not a good ride at all. And watch out for a collision on Poplar Level Road right at Gardner Lane. That takes out one lane. I'm Sue Allert with 502 Traffic.
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3: Sunshine, wear that sunscreen, grab the shades. You're going to need them today. Not much in the way of cloud cover for shade, but we'll have a few small cumulus clouds flying overhead. Rain chances, not worried about that today. It's going to be hot, though. High temperature of 93. The heat index into the middle 90s. Staying warm and muggy tonight with temperatures in the mid-70s. And the Wave Storm Tracking Team, I'm Brian Good.
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0: Sometimes the 1 second song just has the right word in it. 99.7 DJX. This week we're going with Night. If you're the first person to get the title and artist, we want to hear what's going well for you. Like Allie yesterday from Louisville.
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song. 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Late night when you... Do you recognize the title and artist of this one? Late night when you... If you're the first person to get it right, you get the bragging rights. Late night when you... Call me 502-795-1997.

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1: It is Hotline Bling by Drake.
2: Late night when you need my love. And I know when that hotline bling.
0: Thank you so much, Emily.
1: Oh, you're so welcome. And you get the bragging rights. So what's something going well for you guys?
0: All kinds of stuff. My daughter's 7th birthday's today. I don't know. It's all kinds of things. It's great.
1: Did you say 7th?
0: My niece's birthday is today as well.
1: That's awesome.
0: Yeah.
1: Oh, well, happy birthday all around.
0: Yeah, thank you.
1: You're so welcome. Have I put you guys on the radio before?
0: No.
1: Well, today's the day. Thanks for calling, you guys.
0: Thank you.
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0: Okay, this is getting ridiculous. First, the diarrhea parasite in the lettuce, and now there's West Nile in the mosquitoes. Great. Emily on the radio at 99.7 DJX. So if you see the fog trucks out by Churchill Downs, that's why. And I say we just do what I do and stay inside at night and eat anything but a fruit or a vegetable. Do you like popcorn for dinner? Because it's one of my favorites.
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4: Hitting those brakes with a car fire. All lanes subject to closure on the eastbound side of the Gene Snyder Freeway at Brownsboro Road all the way to I-71. It is just jam-packed through this area. And then on the westbound side, you have another accident on the Gene Snyder Freeway. This is right at I-65. There's construction on the southbound side of 65 at John F. Kennedy Memorial Bridge. That one takes down a couple of lanes, so just budget extra time. I'm Sue Aller with 502 Traffic.
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There's something in it for you, too. Listen to Ben and Kelly tomorrow. They've got Kentucky Kingdom tickets with the Summer That Won't Quit with Interstate Batteries. I'll talk to you tomorrow at a more reasonable hour, 3 p.m.

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I'm listening to 99.7 DJX because I love Ben and Kelly in the morning. I love all the contests. I love the music. And they make me laugh all the way to work.

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1: Have you ever been running to catch like a bus or a train or a flight and you just run out of gas halfway and you're like, I need to keep pushing my body, but you don't have the run in you anymore?
2: Sure, yeah, yes.
1: Because I saw that happen to a man yesterday running for the bus and he was still like a good 100 feet away.
3: Yeah. Okay.
1: And his default was a full skip to my loo.
2: Like, oh,
1: still trying to keep speed, but no composure.
3: Well, right. Maybe it was like he was trying to play it off as like, I'm not running for the bus. Because running for the bus is embarrassing.
2: Now, I would be on board with you up until the skipping.
3: Well,
2: because
3: he's
2: the only
3: like,
2: thing
3: I'm
2: worse.
3: I'm just skipping.
1: I heard the.

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1: XYZ with Eric Zachary. It's your XYZ ENT Entertainment Report, all brought to you by O'Reilly Auto Parts. Tom Holland DM'd, I'm going to let you say this, Audrey, someone, and that person didn't respond.
2: Okay, so Tom, wait, are you going to, okay.
1: I don't know how to say the name.
2: Okay, Tom Holland DM'd Erling Holland.
3: Yes.
1: Erling Holland.
3: No, you're making it harder than it is. Erling Holland.
2: Yes. Okay. Who is a Norwegian soccer player that has been taking the internet by storm.
1: Got it. Yes.
2: World Cup. Yes.
1: Sports.
2: World Cup.
4: And I'll tell you what, that is exactly the type of humbling experience that is important for actors.
5: Yeah.
4: You know, I'll text him, I'll take him to dinner. Not even a response. Not an excuse. Not, oh, I'm busy tonight. I'm playing football. Nada.
1: Okay. So he's hurt that he tried to use his spidey senses to get a hold of someone.
3: Well, the story broke without Tom really knowing. So it hit the internet and Tom was like, I didn't think I was going to have to talk about this.
1: How do people
2: know? Yeah.
3: I think Erling was
1: finally posted it.
3: He was like, I don't know who this guy is. I don't like watch movies or anything. So he just thought it was a random guy.
1: Oh, man.
3: And that's why he didn't say anything. But Tom does say that like they were at an event and he was in a box like across from him. And he was like, oh, I should like reach out. That'd
1: Got
3: be cool.
1: It.
2: Yeah, he was like, oh, we should hang out. But which I totally get because Erling Holland is hilarious.
1: Have you ever DM'd a celebrity, Audrey? Be honest.
2: Okay, wait.
1: Yeah.
2: Okay, so one time.
3: Okay.
2: I did DM a band that I love, and I was like, play this song. They did not play this song.
1: Oh, like when you were at the show?
2: The next time they came to the city, they did play the song, and they've only played the song like 30 times, and they've been around for like 15 years.
3: So they saw your...
2: So I think I take credit for that.
3: Okay.
1: Who's the band? You? Mudslingers? Or
2: The Front Bottoms.
1: The Front Bottoms? I could not have made a better
3: word for us.
1: I have...
3: Who?
1: Olivia Munn.
3: Okay.
2: Oh,
3: you were shooting shots.
1: Jordan used to frequently DM.
3: No,
1: you used to DM Cardi B.
3: I don't believe I've DM'd Cardi B once in my life. I will say I did DM Billie Eilish one time, but I was like, you should do a video with Chingy just so y'all can get fits off.
1: Mm-hmm.
3: Obviously, that didn't get a response.
2: Right.
1: Well, so we're in the same club as Tom Holland. Yeah. We're all like the same level of celebrity. They're just not responding to us.
3: It's like the celebrity version of like thinking someone's waving at you. So wave back.
1: The person behind you.
3: Yeah, exactly.
1: Tom Holland not getting a response after he tried to slot into the DMs of the Norwegian Holland, Norwegian
3: Erling
1: soccer player.
3: Holland.
1: Erling. I don't
2: Erling
1: do sports.
2: Erling Holland.
1: So. All right. It's XYZ with Eric Zachary, your XYZ ENT Entertainment Report, all brought to you by O'Reilly Auto Parts, your professional parts people.
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1: The parasite that is causing people to paint their bowls everywhere.
2: That's what you prefer?
1: You said that you wanted to talk about diarrhea on the air.
2: Okay.
1: So you've probably seen these new news headlines. They're trying to trace the source of it. A lot of people are saying it's coming from lettuce or greens now.
3: Yes.
1: Apparently, some people are thinking it could be a Taco Bell.
3: Well, they've now set their sights on Taco Bell. Michigan alone has hit over 2,600 cases. There's high numbers in Ohio as well. But Cyclospora, if you want to be, you know, technical about it, is the parasite that is giving people explosive diarrhea. Mm-hmm. I think it is a cop out to go to Taco Bell.
1: It's just the poop
3: jokes, Taco Bell. Like, it's the easy connection here.
1: It's kind of like saying, I got melanoma and I'm going to blame the beach when, like, you just went outside and it's
3: loosely, yes.
1: You get what I'm saying? Yeah, you know, yes. Like, I don't know that it's a Taco Bell thing.
3: That's what I'm saying. Yeah. I don't think, like, because it's easy to make jokes about late night Taco Bell. Taco Bell is arguably one of the healthier fast food options.
2: Yeah. I mean, nobody wants to believe it. We know that. So bad. Yeah,
3: yes.
1: You get breakfast Taco Bell.
2: So bad. I do get breakfast Taco Bell, and I'm not ashamed.
1: This is the only time I want to talk about this parasite. I just feel like people are just trying to be inclusive. Like, oh, I had it too. Like, it's that COVID thing where everyone's like, I had it in 2016.
3: I'll be straight up with you. I don't know if I would have it.
1: Right. I've never had that kind of a movement that I would be like, I need to go to my doctor and get tested.
3: Right. Well, you know, I just take some Pepto and thug it out. Like,
1: because we're real G's. XYZ.

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1: DJX. XYZ's The Test is coming up next. It's three pop culture questions, right? And they all have to do with things that we've recently talked about on the show. Jordan and Audrey are going head-to-head playing for you at home. You have to listen for the full question to complete, then say your name to buzz in. I didn't follow those rules last week. That's the only reason I lost when I was playing.
2: You just weren't good at the game, so that's why.
3: You broke your own rules.
1: No. That's semantics. So the test, three pop culture questions. You're playing at home. Jordan and Audrey are your proxies. Let's see if they can win for you. It's coming up next.

0: It's Ben and Kelly. So our listener who wants to remain anonymous got engaged.
1: Yay!
0: But she returned her engagement ring and bought a cheaper one.
1: Are you kidding?
0: No, that's not all.
1: Oh, wow!
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1: I think yes.
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1: We call it XYZ's The Test. It's all brought to you by Chick-fil-A. Cue the dramatic music.
2: I'm
1: Jordan,
2: scared.
1: You got to hit the music faster, dude.
3: Like, I'm not even doing it. Okay. Yeah, on, my bad. My bad, bro. That's so crazy of me.
1: Three pop culture questions. They all have to do with things that have been in the headlines, specifically stuff we've talked about on the show in the last few days. And I'm trying to make the questions easy because y'all just never score points.
3: You're bad at writing questions.
1: I'm excellent at writing questions. Okay. Here we go. All right. Jordan, are you ready?
3: Yes.
1: Audrey, are you ready?
2: Yeah.
1: Question number one. Disney is rumored to be in production on Parent Trap 2 with Lindsay Lohan, set to reprise her 1998 roles as twins Annie and Hallie. Mm-hmm. What famed actor played the father, Nick Parker?
2: Girl, I don't know.
1: It's a very famous actor.
3: Really?
1: Yeah. You guys ever saw Parent Trap?
3: Like I said, your questions are not great.
2: What?
3: Yeah,
2: like,
3: this is.
1: Dennis,
3: I saw it, but
1: Dennis Quaid.
3: Oh, okay.
1: Played the dad.
3: That makes sense.
1: I found this out. Fun fact: Disney. We knew they did the original Parent Trap, 1961.
3: Yeah.
1: They also did a Parent Trap 2 in 1986, where they brought back the original girl too.
3: So this is a reboot of a reboot
1: of
3: a sequel.
1: Yes.
3: Yeah. Okay.
1: All right. So 0 points across the board.
2: Okay.
1: Question number two: a recent study by the Wall Street Journal revealed that 49% of Americans under 30 are living with their parents. This is a sharp increase from 37% in 2019. Obviously, driven by high housing costs, record high rents, soaring inflation, all the things. Wonderful world that we live in.
3: Right.
1: Playing by the Price is Right rules, meaning the closest without going over. What is the best estimated population of the United States? Audrey, are you okay? You're,
3: man,
1: laughing like Chucky from Rugrats. Take a guess. How many people live in the United States?
3: 150 million people.
1: 150 million is Jordan's guess.
3: That's so wrong.
1: Audrey, just come up with a number.
2: 152 million people.
3: I hate you.
1: Audrey wins.
3: Yeah, I know she does.
1: It is 342.6 million people.
2: Okay.
1: California alone has 39.4 million people.
3: Huh. Okay. Cool.
1: So 1 point by default to Audrey.
3: How do you feel about these questions?
1: Final question. This one is so easy.
2: Okay.
3: And we'll see.
1: Taylor Swift and Travis Kelce officially tied the knot. I don't know if you guys heard about this. New York City, Madison Square Garden, July 3rd. Several New Yorkers took advantage of the situation, even going so far as to collect trash outside the venue, put it in decorative plastic cubes, sold them online. They sold out immediately. Swifties don't play. How old is Taylor Swift?
2: Audrey.
3: Jordan.
1: Ooh,
3: you go, Audrey.
1: I'm gonna give it to Audrey.
3: Yeah, go, Audrey.
2: I don't know. I actually don't know. 33.
1: Do you think she's younger than me and Jordan?
2: Yeah.
1: That's so hurtful.
2: Well.
1: Jordan?
3: 37.
1: No, she's 36. 1989, guys.
3: Do you think we care?
1: Really?
2: Jordan
3: think
2: is
3: we
2: 35
3: care?
2: Years old. She's 1 year older than him.
1: She's 36. You called her 33.
2: Yeah.
1: Never mind.
2: But you all were right. Like, I can't believe that you would.
1: All right.
3: I think the only one that lost was Eric in this one.
1: Dennis Quaid played the dad in Parent Trap. There's 342.6 million people in the United States, and Taylor Swift
2: I think I won.
1: 36
3: you
1: years
3: did
1: old.
3: You did
1: won,
3: win.
1: But like barely. It's The Test, all brought to you by Chick-fil-A.
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